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7: Mitchell's only live and local color radar weather says mostly clear this evening, then becoming partly cloudy, low of 59 degrees. For your Monday, sunny, slight chance of showers and storms, humid with a high of 85 degrees. Monday night, partly cloudy, slight chance of showers and storms overnight, humid with a low of 61. Tuesday, showers and storms likely, humid, high of 78. Wednesday, mostly sunny, a high of 79. For weather information 24 hours a day, go to our webpage at KMIT.com.

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1: Mitchell's only live and local color radar weather says mostly sunny for your Sunday with a high around 80. Mostly clear this evening, then becoming partly cloudy overnight, low of 59. Monday, sunny, slight chance of showers and storms, humid with a high of 85. Monday night, partly cloudy, slight chance of showers and storms overnight, humid with a low of 61. Tuesday, showers and storms likely, humid with a high of 78 degrees. Wednesday, mostly sunny with a high of 79. For weather information 24 hours a day, go to our webpage at KMIT.com.

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3: 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I'm Steve Harmon. 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Your requests at 855-958-3774. And we try to bring some special guests for you, too. Skip Ewing is here with a never-before-told story behind his Clint Black hit song, Something That We Do, that may involve Atari games. Here's Little Texas on Country Gold.

0: I've left Texas from Little Texas on Country Gold. I'm Steve Harmon, show numerologist Lisa. The year for that Little Texas tune?
1: 1993.
0: We have a lot of music to choose from, but love to play one you might want to actually hear at 855-958-3774.
2: This is Paul calling from Regina, Saskatchewan, Canada. Can I hear Alan Jackson? Thank you.
0: You bet. Thank you.

0: Alan Jackson with Little Bitty on Country Gold. I'm Steve Harmon. The Atlanta Braves hosted an Alan Jackson celebration night in a game against the Miami Marlins. First 15,000 fans received an exclusive Chattahoochee-themed bobblehead. How cool is that? Alan's daughter threw out the first pitch. But what if you were number 15,001 walking in? You don't get it. And you'd be crying. You'd be upset. You didn't get the bobblehead.
1: Are you crying? Are you crying? No crying in baseball!
2: Hey, Steve, this is Nancy. I was just winning here for Tiger Indiana. Just want to say, love your show. And one of my favorite songs is Miranda Lambert about the circus people. Well, Stevie, you have a good day.
0: And you too. Miranda, all kinds of kinds.

0: a country gold twofer, Miranda Lambert, White Liar, and all kinds of kinds. I'm Steve Harmon. She's also let loose another song from her Crisco album coming October 2nd. It's called Sunset Marquee. Instead of Crisco, she should call it disco. That sounds danceable. I'm Steve Harmon. Coming up, Skip Ewing with an amazing story behind a song he wrote with Clint Black.
1: This is Country Gold.
2: Well, that's my story and I'm sticking to it.
1: With Steve Harmon.
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0: Me and You, Kenny Chesney on Country Gold. That song written by Kenny Chesney and Skip Ewing, our ACM, CMA, FBI, Songwriter Hall of Fame guy.
1: Hello, Steve. How are you, pal?
0: I am having a good day. I love...
1: It sounds like it.
0: I'll tell you why. I love your new song, Me and God in a Fishing Pole, has me cracking up. So me.
1: When we go fishing, like we're saying, me and God in a fishing pole, it's not religious, it's spiritual.
0: So when you're fishing with God, exactly what lure are you using? Shad wrap, what are we doing here? Dragonfly?
1: And now we're getting sort of psychological and philosophical.
0: Well, you can't get too deep with me because I'm not very deep.
1: Well, you're self-deprecating then.
0: Here's a little bit of Me and God and a Fishing Pole from Skip Ewing.
2: And I don't think

0: like that, Skip Ewing, Me and God and a Fishing Pole. Here's another song written by Mr. Skip Ewing for Randy Travis, If I Didn't Have You, on Country Gold.
1: Well,

0: If I didn't have you, Randy Travis on Country Gold. I'm Steve Harmon. Skip Ewing is here for a story behind a song. How about Clint Black and you working on something that we do?
1: It's one of the songs, one of the number ones I ended up playing guitar on. I met Clint. I want to say we were at the Rhine. We started talking and Clint suggested, he said, man, we haven't ever written. Maybe we should think about it. I said, okay. So he said, fly out to California. Lisa and I have a house out there. And I said, okay. So I flew out there. First night I was there, Clint had one of those side-by-side driving games, like the ones that have the real steering wheel and the gear shift and pedals, you know.
0: Oh, wow.
1: You can race. It's like, you know, like an arcade. Clint beat the heck out of me, like over and over and over. We had been talking about the concept that love is a verb. It felt great. One little aside is when we first started writing, Clint said to me, hey man, this album is finished. We won't be able to get this song on, you know, on the record. Why did you have me fly out? I said, well, Clint, then we'll just have to write something good enough that you'll have to hold the record back and record this song. Now we laugh about it, but that's exactly what happened. Hey, my friends, I'm Skip Ewing, and that is our story.

0: thing that we do on Country Gold. I'm Steve Harmon, a Country Gold new music roundup. Will any of these songs make it to this show in 20 years? And some suds in a bucket coming up next.
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1: Mitchell's only live and local color radar weather says mostly sunny for your Sunday with a high around 80. Mostly clear this evening, then becoming partly cloudy overnight, low of 59. Monday, sunny, slight chance of showers and storms, humid with a high of 85. Monday night, partly cloudy, slight chance of showers and storms overnight, humid with a low of 61. Tuesday, showers and storms likely, humid with a high of 78 degrees. Wednesday, mostly sunny with a high of 79. For weather information 24 hours a day, go to our webpage at KMIT.com.
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Suds in the Bucket from Sarah Evans on Country Gold. I'm Steve Harmon, waiting for you to call in for your song idea at 855-958-3774. 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Cole Wetzel found a way to team up with Ella Langley. It's called

0: every time T.G. Shepherd sings I've Loved Him Every One She Can Sing, Never Met a Man I Didn't Love. By the way, we did a quick Wikipedia Truth or Bull with Kelly Lang because I had read he's 5'2".
1: No, that's really false. He is 5'10½". I don't know why that's on there, but it is. And if you chat GPT who he's been married to, it also says Barbie Benton. So you cannot believe everything you read.
0: That's funny. Jealous Green Eyes from Kelly Lang is out now. And we heard from Luke Bryan. Signs is the title track from his new album coming out September 18th.

Luke Bryan signs everywhere the signs that the relationship is over. He's got a new car. He's buying a new boat. Here's Luke Bryan. Someone else is going to be calling her baby on Country Gold.

0: Luke Bryan on Country Gold. His weekend concerts in Washington were rescheduled due to that wildfire. They're probably going to happen all in October. Coming up, your Country Gold top three countdown from which year, Lisa? Our Country Gold show numerologist.
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0: Celebrating his 25th birthday, Brooks and Dunn, and their 6-week number one song, Ain't Nothing About You. I'm Steve Harmon. This is a Country Gold Top 3 Countdown. Lisa, our show numerologist, which year?
1: 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Number 3. Gonna do

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4: And hello there, I'm Steve Harmon with 80s, 90s country music you love, even some early 2000s. This is Country Gold. Paul Overstreet is going into the Country Music Hall of Fame this year, and he'll join us in a few minutes. Now that it's kind of sinking in a little bit, the realization he's going into the Hall of Fame. Love to hear from you. 855-958-3774, a song idea. This is Restless Heart. That rock won't roll on Country Gold.

0: Larry Stewart and Restless Heart on Country Gold. That rock won't roll. I'm Steve Harmon. Thanks for being here with us. I appreciate you. Tell us your good news. Your birthday is a song request. 855-958-3774.
1: This is Sandy from Fridley. How about playing How Do You Like Me Now by Toby Keith?
0: Well, how about it? Here you go.

0: How do you like me now? Toby Keith on Country Gold. I'm Steve Harmon, playing mostly what you're saying, unless you're asking for something my wife wants to hear all the time.
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2: My name is Bobby Lee. I'm calling from Inglewood, California. And I'd like to hear That's What I Love About Sunday. Thank you.
0: I appreciate you. Thank you.

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4: 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This is Lisa out in Ham Lake, Minnesota, and I would love to hear Fishing in the Dark. Yeah, have a good day.

0: Jeff Hanna and the Nitty Gritty Dirt Band, Fishing in the Dark. It's Steve Harmon. Now, if you missed our talk with Jeff Hanna and his story behind the songs, you'll find them on our Facebook page, Country Gold with Steve Harmon. Stories from Neil McCoy are on there. Pictures of me dancing in a shag contest at Myrtle Beach. Not bad, 8th place out of 7. Coming up, 2026 Country Music Hall of Fame inductee Paul Overstreet is back. He's had time to let that amazing announcement sink in a little bit.
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Tanya Tucker, My Arms Stay Open All Night on Country Gold, co-written by Paul Overstreet and Don Schlitz. I'm Steve Harmon with the man, Paul Overstreet himself, after one of his songs, This Is Daddy's Come Around to Mama's Way of Thinking. Smart Man on Country Gold.

0: A country gold Paul Overstreet twofer. Paul Overstreet, Daddy's Come Around, Mama's Way of Thinking. Before that, he and Don Schlitz wrote Tanya's My Arms Stay Open All Night. I'm playing a bunch of Paul Overstreet there for you, Paul Overstreet.
1: Oh, wow, that's great.
0: You're going into the Country Music Hall of Fame, partner.
1: Oh, I know. Pretty wild. I didn't expect it. I was shocked, actually.
0: Now, how'd you find out?
1: Found out I was on this cruise. My brother-in-law wanted to go see Vietnam, and there was a two-week cruise, and my middle brother was in the war in Vietnam, and I went, man, I'd like to see it. So we booked it and got on the cruise, and we were over there. I don't know if we were South China Sea or somewhere. And on the ship, and the phone rang. It was my wife's phone, Julie's phone rang. And I'm like, you're using your phone on the boat? And she goes, it's for you. She hands it to me. And Sarah Trahern, she was like, she had the sweetest voice. She said, I just want you to know I'm with the Country Music Hall of Fame. I just want you to know from now on, your name is going to be there by all of these greats on that wall. And I'm thinking Hank Sr. and all these people. And I just, man, it just floored me. I was like shocked.
0: Yeah. It's not like it's undeserved, my friend. It's just, you never know how these things happen.
2: No, you don't. And there's so many people. I had, Tim McGraw's manager, basically it's his lawyer, but he did some legal work for me long before he started managing Tim. And he was there in the back room. He goes, man, you don't know how packed that songwriter category was, you know.
0: Wow.
2: He said, it's the first time you were nominated and you were elected.
1: I feel very fortunate and like a blessing from God, you know, because I didn't even think about it.
0: Yeah. Well, when you write songs like this, you know, good things are going to happen. Randy Travis and Paul Overstreet's Digging Up Bones on Country Gold.

Randy Travis, Digging Up Bones. Thanks to writer Paul Overstreet, now in the Country Music Hall of Fame. How about that? I'm Steve Harmon. Now, Randy Travis has released a never-before-heard song from what's called Randy's Vault. It's called I Don't Care.

0: How about that? Randy Travis, and that is not AI. That's the real deal, Randy, from I don't know how far back, because the album isn't out yet, but I can't wait. Coming up, our country gold human being of the day, because we bring you only good news.
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0: with a high of 78 degrees. Wednesday, mostly sunny with a high of 79. For weather information 24 hours a day, go to our webpage at KMIT.com.
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2: 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All I really need is a little good news.
3: 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This is Jelly Roll, Steve Harmon's Good News, coming up after one of my fave songs.

0: hope you like my dog, Billy Currington, on Country Gold. I'm Steve Harmon. Good news.
1: I need some good news. 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
0: I've got some.
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0: Trisha Yearwood and dogs. 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She's celebrating 5 years of her nonprofit Dottie's Yard, named in honor of Dottie, a rescue dog that turned out to be one of her best dogs ever that Trisha had. 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
0: Back at you, Trisha. Thank you for doing that. Appreciate you. 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

0: Tricia, you're with our human being of the day on Country Gold, X's and O's. For those of you listening at Dottie's Yard, we appreciate you. I'm Steve Harmon, 80s, 90s country, even some early 2000s. The next Country Gold Top 3 Countdown from this weekend, what year? Well, Country Gold producer Alexis will give us some clues to see if we can figure out the year. Coming up.
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0: Tim McGraw on Country Gold. Lisa, our show number specialist. What year is that from?
1: 1999.
0: The official title is something like that, but Country Gold producer Alexis, you call it...
2: Oh, you mean the barbecue stain song. That's the one.
0: While you're here, give us some clues as to the year of this Country Gold top three.
2: Well, let's see. So, in this year, the Porter Wagoner Show aired for the last time after 21 years on TV. You might recall one of its most famous cast members, the Miss Dolly Parton. Donkey Kong and Galaga crashed their way into our homes, and Nickelodeon launched its first block of Nicktoons, Doug, Rugrats, and the Ren and Stimpy Show. We're looking at 1981.
0: Oh my goodness, I didn't come even close on guessing that.
1: This is a Country Gold Countdown from this week, 1981. Number three.

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1: 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Kenny Rogers and I Don't Need You on Country Gold.

Kenny Rogers, a two-week number one from 1981. I don't need you on Country Gold. 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I do need you. 855-958-3774. 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
1: Hello there, I'm Steve Harmon. This is Country Gold, 80s, 90s country, even some early 2000s. We're spinning the Country Gold Wheel of Letters with Terry McBride. Terry has to give a story behind one of his hit songs he wrote that begins with that letter. My educated guess, it'll probably be a Brooks and Dunn song. We shall see. Reba McEntire's looking for somebody out there to give us a call. Maybe you? 855-958-3774.

0: 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I'm Steve Harmon. 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
1: Hi, my name is Margaret. I am from Louisiana and would like to hear Louisiana Saturday Night. Thank you.
0: Great idea. Here you go.

0: Louisiana Saturday Night, Mel McDaniel on Country Gold. I'm Steve Harmon, wife Becky, son Graham, adopted shelter pup Leo here.
1: Hey, this is Carol. I'm calling from Virginia, and I'd love to hear some Eddie Raven.
0: We are going to keep it Cajun right now. That Joe, he knows how to live.

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4: Yeah, this is George calling from Regina. I would like to hear Travis Tritt. Thank you so much. Have a good day.

0: Travis Tritt on Country Gold, released this week, 1989, making it, let me see, pair of the two, and it is 37 years old. Can you believe that? I can't believe it, but it's true. I'm Steve Harmon. Terry McBride from McBride and the Ride is coming up. I want to try an idea from Paul Overstreet on him, the Country Gold Wheel of Letters, coming up.
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0: Terry McBride and the Ride and Sacred Ground on Country Gold, number 2 in 92. I'm Steve Harmon. Been too long. Terry McBride is here.
1: Brother Harmon, what in the heck has been going on with you, man?
0: I get a call for Sacred Ground all the time, and lately, as I'm playing the song, I think, I make a note, and I'm like, I need to talk to Terry. I haven't talked to Terry in forever. Terry's always out with McBride and the Ride, but he's also writing hit songs for people. Brooks and Dunn. Now, I've heard this song from you and Drake Milligan. Sounds like something I do.
2: I was telling Drake about you. I told him I had this interview coming up, and of course, he's a Fort Worth boy, you know.
0: Oh, he is.
2: Yeah, he grew up just, how's that little community he's in? I forget. My family's all from around there, Crowley and Grapevine, Justin.
0: Hey, you know what? We kind of dissed Drake Milligan, so we didn't say anything.
2: Yeah.
0: He never did talk about Drake. You think we ought to mention him again?
2: Yeah, Drake, you know, we were just talking about, I think like Gary Stewart back in the day, all those great cheap.

That's so good. Drake Milligan. We'll be back in a second with Terry McBride and our new idea called the Wheel of Letters. After Terry McBride and the Ride, Love on the Loose, Heart on the Run on Country Gold.

0: Terry McBride and the Ride, Love on the Loose, Heart on the Run. Or is it Heart on the Run, Love on the Loose? I guess it could have worked either way, Terry. We're playing a brand new game, The Wheel of Letters.
1: Okay.
0: In front of me is a wheel of letters. And I'm going to give it a spin. And whatever letter it stops on, you got to give me the story behind a song that begins with that letter. Ready?
1: All right. Okay.
0: Hang on. B.
1: B.
0: Yeah, a story behind one of your songs that starts with the letter B and maybe ends with the letters ear.
1: Ear. Are you trying to help me lead me down?
0: I'm giving you all the help I can, buddy.
1: To one of my own songs. Beer 30. Oh, cool. Yeah, Ronnie Dunn. Absolutely. We had heard that sort of phrase, it's beer 30. You know, I had an agent walk into rehearsal early on with McBride and the Ride. He had a six-pack of beer, and that's what he said. It's beer 30. And so I'd never really heard that then, but I held on to it, and then Ronnie and I started talking about it. And, that became a fun song.
0: Now nobody can steal that, because that's yours.
1: come on.
0: That's one of those expressions you hear all the time. But
1: I know. But
0: if anybody tries it, they're going to be, no. That's Terry and Ronnie Dunn's song.
1: That's already been done, yeah.
0: Beer 30 on Country Gold.

0: It's Beer 30 somewhere. Brooks and Dunn on Country Gold, written by Rhonda Dunn and our pal Terry McBride. I'm Steve Harmon. Country Gold music news on the way. Zach Brown's breaking records with the largest giveaway in history. Is this real? Yeah, it is. Coming up.
1: Hey, this is Terry McBride, and you're listening to
0: Steve Harmon.
1: Oh, my pal Steve Harmon on Country Gold.
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2: Mitchell's only live and local color radar weather says mostly sunny for your Sunday with a high around 80. Mostly clear this evening, then becoming partly cloudy overnight, low of 59. Monday, sunny, slight chance of showers and storms, humid with a high of 85. Monday night, partly cloudy, slight chance of showers and storms overnight, humid with a low of 61. Tuesday, showers and storms likely, humid with a high of 78 degrees. Wednesday, mostly sunny with a high of 79. For weather information 24 hours a day, go to our webpage at KMIT.com.
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0: country am I in?
1: It doesn't matter. It's 5 o'clock somewhere.
0: It's always on 5 in Margaritaville, come to think of it.
1: Yeah, I heard that.
0: You've been there, haven't you?
1: Yes, sir.
0: I've seen your boat there.

0: 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I'm Steve Harmon. 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Paid for by NHTSA. As you know, I've been doing this quite some time, and this is the biggest giveaway in the history of giveaways. As far as I know, it came from the Zac Brown Band. He's playing a live show, and he turns to the audience and says,
1: "We're all insane. Tonight we're going to do something that even Jimmy would say is crazy. I'm buying every single person here a cruise for two people on the boat. This is the biggest giveaway in history, ladies and gentlemen.
0: Man.
1: Thanks so much to Margaritaville. Let's see y'all. Please some love for them.
2: We're all in the same boat."
0: $40 million giveaway. Holy moly. Holy moly. Parker McCollum and his wife, Haley Ray, welcome their second son. I love this name. Rocker. Rocker Tommy. Congrats. An interesting stat of the day. Country music is the top five on the Billboard Hot 100 for the first time ever. Boston from Stella Lefty, I Can't Love You Anymore, Morgan and Ella. I Knew It, I Knew You, Taylor Swift. Been By Now, I love that song, from Morgan Wallen. And like for the last 16 weeks or so, Ella Langley's Choosin' Texas. Five country songs taking the top five out of 100. That is awesome news. Let's stay in Texas, and you better have a fiddle in the band if you do. Alabama on Country Gold. If you

0: Alabama. If you're going to play in Texas, you better have a fiddle. Steve Harmon, this is Country Gold. 80s, 90s country, some early 2000s. You must have a song you want to hear. 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Coming up, a Country Gold top three. Which year are we going to visit, Lisa, this week?
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2: 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Ooh. 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

0: Lacey J. Dalton, our Country Gold flashback track, Black Coffee, my favorite, Black Coffee. We'll have her back on the show next week, trying to get her to talk about her music and not saving horses. Very hard to do. I'm Steve Harmon, a Country Gold top three countdown. We look at the great songs from this week. Which year, Lisa?
1: This is a Country Gold countdown from this week, 2005. Number three. 'Cause I'm

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1: And for six straight weeks, it's Toby Keith. I ain't as good as I once was, but I'm as good. Well, you know, on Country Gold.

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5: 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I'm calling from Lake Havasu City, Arizona, and I would like to hear Only Here for a Little While by Billy Dean. Thank you.
4: 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Here's Billy Dean. Gonna.

0: Billy Dean, only here for a little while on Country Gold. I'm Steve Harmon. I found a picture of Billy Dean and me from, I don't know how far back, and we're going to have Country Gold producer Alexis post it on our Facebook page. I hope Billy doesn't mind. We looked a little different. Call in anytime. What's your request? What's your song idea? 855-958-3774. 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
1: 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Thank you.
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2: Yes, this is Keita Monahan. I'm from Herkimer, New York. I'd like to hear, I don't know who sings it. I'm from the Boondocks. Please and thank you. Have a blessed day.
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0: Little Big Town and Boondocks on Country Gold. I'm Steve Harmon. My brother-in-law, Corky, he's a sniper for the Army in Alaska, and he's a rocker. He loves rocking until he heard Little Big Town's Boondocks. Now he likes country music, too. Isn't that funny? Country Gold, 80s, 90s country. What do you want to hear? 855-958-3774.
1: I'm Glenn from Missouri. I'd love to hear Chattahoochee by AJ. Doing a great job. I love your show. I just wish it could be on every day of the week. Thanks, bye.
0: No, why? What are you talking? Shh, don't tell my bosses that. What are you kidding me? Stop it.

0: Way down yonder on the Chattahoochee, Alan Jackson on Country Gold by request at 855-958-3774. Coming up, John Barry is here for a Country Gold Top 4. What? 4?
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0: John Barry, Standing on the Edge of Goodbye. On Country Gold, I'm Steve Harmon, wife Becky, son Graham, adopted shelter pup Leo, snoozing away. And John Barry is here for a Country Gold Top 4.
1: Four? Are you sure, Harmon?
0: Yes, I am.
1: Okay, this is a Country Gold Top 4 countdown from 1995. Number

0: Number one.
1: John Michael Montgomery and Soul. But I want to play the number four song for you.
2: Well, I went down to the Grundy County Auction.
0: Can't wait.
1: Because the number four song belongs to our guest, John Barry.
3: Come on.
1: The story behind... I think about it all the time. I can't get that song out of my head, by the way.
3: That's a good tune. I did not write that. I guess most people know me for powerful ballads.
1: That's true.
3: At least that's what they think. That's what they think they know me for. What they really know me for is standing on the edge of goodbye and kissing me in the car, and I think about it all the time. We went to a song meeting, and the publisher's playing me some songs, and they played this particular one, and to hear up-tempos. I mean, there's lots of up-tempos up there, and I hear most of them, and I go, that ain't me.
1: Yeah.
3: That's just not me. You know, I'm too old to be sitting on tailgate of a pickup truck. I can't even get up on a tailgate of a pickup truck. When I first heard it, I went, yeah, I'll sing that.
1: The number four song this week, 1995. It's you, John Barry.

0: John Barry Twofer, I think about it all the time, and your love amazes me on Country Gold. I'm Steve Harmon with the music you love from the 80s, 90s, early 2000s, powered by you at 855-958-3774. Coming up, it's our Country Gold New Music Roundup. What's coming out of Nashville this week? You get to hear it and decide if it'll be on this show in 20 years. You never know.
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5: Mitchell's Only Live and Local Color Radar weather says mostly sunny for your Sunday with a high around 80. Mostly clear this evening, then becoming partly cloudy overnight, low of 59. Monday, sunny, slight chance of showers and storms, humid with a high of 85. Monday night, partly cloudy, slight chance of showers and storms overnight, humid with a low of 61. Tuesday, showers and storms likely, humid with a high of 78 degrees. Wednesday, mostly sunny with a high of 79. For weather information 24 hours a day, go to our webpage at KMIT.com.
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0: 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I'm Steve Harmon, a Country Gold New Music Roundup.

Wetzel, Ella Langley, jaded. Why are you so jaded? You could turn it around and be positive like Steve Warner. At least you had the weekend before they broke up and everything went south.

0: At least we had the weekend. Steve Warner on Country Gold. I'm Steve Harmon. A Country Gold top three and Waylon Sun shooter news coming up.
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0: We danced anyway, Dina Carter on Country Gold. I'm Steve Harmon. This show powered by you, your requests. 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

0: Waylon Jennings, Rose in Paradise on Country Gold. I'm Steve Harmon. Waylon's son, Shooter, is on with us next week. He wants to tell you about another of his dad's songs he's found. That'll be cool. This is a Country Gold Top 3. The top three songs from this weekend. Lisa?
1: 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Number 3.
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0: George Strait on Country Gold, Carried Away. And big thank you this week to John Barry, Terry McBride, Paul Overstreet, Skip Ewing. Always love having you on. Next week, Jody Messina, Shooter Jennings reveals yet another song from his daddy's found. And Lacey J. Dalton will visit Country Gold with me, Steve Harmon, produced in Nashville by Alexis Aiken for Westwood One. See you next week.
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0: 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The Crook and Chase countdown begins now. Number 30.
1: And we are off and running with a new entry this weekend. Shane Proffitt continues his mission of laying out the principles and character of a true country boy. From Columbia, Tennessee, this is Shane Proffitt with Long Live Country.

0: country, Shane Proffitt kicking off this week's list of hits at number 30. Welcome in to the Crook and Chase Countdown, everybody. I'm Lori Ann Crook.
1: I'm Charlie Chase. Hello, gang. We have a funnel cake and corn dog in hand this go around, and also have Rolaids in my shirt pocket because it's fair season, y'all. And we are ready to have a good time picking a fried delight with Dylan Scott today. And steering Luke Bryan clear of the livestock barn. We'll explain in a very, shall we say, revealing discussion with Luke.
0: Yeah, it's Luke stripped down, so to speak.

0: Chase Matthew, number 29, holding it down. This guy is keeping his roots in the ground with his new farm, as Charlie was talking about a minute ago. And he's also keeping a big tour schedule this year. I think Chase has one more stadium date with Jason Aldean and Luke Bryan. It's December 11th, the Double Down Stadium Tour, this time in Las Vegas.
1: Oh, those are some biggies. And, of course, Alexandra Kay is enjoying a run on John Party's Gambling Man Tour. Her debut song on Crook and Chase moves up another slot to number 28. Here is Straight for the Heart.

0: The song is Fearless. That is Jackson Dean. Let me just say the newly married Jackson Dean, because earlier this month, he swapped vows in the Scottish Highlands. How cool is that? With Shannon Miskell. They met about 2.5 years ago, just as his career was beginning to take off at a local venue here in Nashville. And their wedding photos are just breathtaking in the middle of those sweeping mountains over there. So congratulations to the happy couple.
1: A new power couple in country music. We have a few of those. And after the break, special honor for a different power couple in country music. Plus, Dylan Scott is taking us to the county fair for his favorite deep fried treat.
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0: on Crook and Chase, Fix What You Didn't Break, our number one song this weekend, just last year.
1: Time now for a shout out to Russell Dickerson, because in October, Russell and his wife Kaylee are being honored with the 2026 Angels Among Us Award from St. Jude Children's Research Hospital.
0: Now, this honor recognizes Russell and Kaylee for their years of dedication and fundraising and all they do to support St. Jude in their mission, which is finding cures and saving children.
1: And they have big hearts. Kudos as Russell Dickerson checks in at 27 again this week with Worth Your While.

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0: Blake Shelton holds at number 26. Let him in anyway.
1: All right, folks, let me in with some new stats here found online at a site called the Top Tens. It's a reference site that includes hundreds of thousands of top 10 rankings, okay? And they posted its ranking of the top 10 most handsome male hunks who sing country music. Mm-hmm. I'm sure your picks are on the list, but have you heard who's number one on that top 10 most handsome hunk in country music list?
0: It isn't.
1: It's Blake Shelton.
0: Okay.
1: And we beg of you, please don't tell him.
0: I kind of agree with that list.
1: Okay.
0: Well, we're having some fun today with all the country and state fairs kicking up this month and next. Dylan Scott, though, well, he may have to loosen that belt a few notches as he takes us on his adventure into Deep Fried Alley. When you do festivals like this, you are surrounded, as the fans are, by all kinds of really great food. You know, the kind you just indulge in, the guilty pleasure kind of thing. So do you get to partake of that, or do you have to just kind of wait it out and not eat a lot of that before you go on stage?
2: Oh, well, it really has nothing to do with the going on stage part. That doesn't bother me too much. It's really, if I start eating that three nights a weekend at these fairs, I will gain 100 pounds and I will not be able to fit these tight leggings that I wear, so I can't do that. But every now and then, I gotta go find some fried Oreos. I really do.
0: Oh, man. I've had one.
2: Oh, they're so good.
0: How many can you eat?
2: How many? Oh, I don't know. I mean, that one time, I think they come like three or four. When you eat more than that, you're in a bind.

0: Crook and Chase, and we'll be back after the break with more of the week's top hits.
1: Hi, everybody. Crook and Chase here. You know, we've interviewed country artists for decades. Along the way, Riley Green admitted to us what riles him up.
0: And hey, we discovered why Lauren Elena had to strong-arm her friend Kane Brown. And on the last cruise, Keith Urban led us all in a sing-along.
1: All that proves what we learned a long time ago. Some of the best moments in country music don't always happen on stage. They happen sitting around swapping stories about the road, the songs, and what inspired them.
0: It could be laughing about a story you've never heard before, or a behind-the-scenes memory that changes the way you hear a favorite song forever. Those are the moments fans remember.
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1: 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Cardi-

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0: Painted You Pretty, back at number 25. Hudson Westbrook, who knows all about growing up in the oil fields of Texas. But, you know, friends, this month, it's more about those fields of tomatoes, peppers, cucumbers, and beans. It is harvest time.
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1: Charlie, I am a farmer's market freak. 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
1: I go every week, rain, shine, snow, whatever. So I'm like the postman. So here's to all the farmers and gardeners working the dirt this month. Craig Morgan says it pretty well in International Harvester.

0: Number 24.
1: Enjoying success as a songwriter, now testing the chart personally. Another Tennessee boy from Knoxville ranked at number 24. It's Graylin James and Water in a Wedding.

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1: Coming up, Carly Pearce helps us survive the heat at the fair. And you don't want to miss the new collaboration from Cole Wetzel featuring Ella Langley. Oh, my goodness, it's so good. Coming up.

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0: up one spot to 23. That is Love and Life Again, Ella Langley featuring Ernest. And now we have another artist to add to the list of Ella fellas, from Charlie Chase to Riley Green to Morgan Wallen to Ernest. Ella has been connected with some of the best. Now let's add Coe Wetzel to the list.
1: Yeah, Coe and Ella have been friends for nearly a decade. She used to open shows for him, Charlie, in the early days. So this collab has been brewing for about a year. Ella and Ernest actually had come up with the idea and the melody. Coe jumped in during a writing session to help finish it. So this is brand new from Coe Wetzel and Ella Langley. It's called Jaded.

0: The new collab from Coe Wetzel and Ella Langley, the most added song on country radio playlist this week. The song is Jaded.
1: And back to our official countdown, Dustin Lynch is up next with some big news this week. Dustin's greatest hits collection, titled Set List Staples, 10 number ones, is coming out August 28th. Now, these are his top 10 hits that he indicates are a must at all concerts.
0: Fans demand it. Mm-hmm. And I think Dustin already has another one headed that way onto that big list. Easy to Love at number 22.

0: our Quick and Chase Classic taking us back 21 years. That is Tim McGraw, and you don't fries with that. A line you might hear at my favorite restaurants, of course, but also at a county or state fair near you this month or the next.
1: You know, Charlie, one of the biggest and best is the Minnesota State Fair, famous for their fried cheese curds.
0: Oh, yes.
1: One of the vendors there says that during the 12-day fair, they sell, get this, 65,000 pounds of cheese curds to the 2 million state fair visitors.
0: Incredible. But they say it's worth the wait if you get in line up there. All right, rolling on with the countdown. Jelly is next at number 21. Here's Hands Up on Crook and Chase.

0: Jelly Roll number 21 with Hands Up. And coming up, forget the old saying, never let them see you sweat. Fair season is upon us. And Carly Pierce explains how she handles the heat on stage and off.
1: I take like 3 showers a day.
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11: 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Audubon.
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0: No.
1: Boots off, eventually, anyway. John Party at number 20 here on the Crook and Chase Countdown. And, of course, in this heat, there's another good reason to get those boots off.
2: Yeah, you got to have flip-flops. But, you know, seriously, you just walk outside and it's so hot and humid, you are immediately dripping wet. Well, imagine being a girl, Charlie, being all made up, glammed up to put on a show.
1: Right.
2: Well, Carly Pierce told us how she deals with all of that during fair season.
3: Literally, the worst feeling in the world is to have all of your makeup on and your eyelashes and all of your hair, and you get to the stage and you're already sweating. It's awful. Honestly, I run a lot in the heat, so I don't have a lot of issues. I always have water and I stay very hydrated and I get proper sleep and I eat right, which I actually think really does filter into being able to handle heat. I almost feel suffocated in my own skin from makeup and hair and all of that. So literally, I run straight from the stage to the bus. I take like 3 showers a day and always try to take my makeup off because it is like embedded in my face.

0: Stand By Now, the latest from Morgan Wallen, our fastest rising song once again this week. He's up 9 spaces to 19.
1: All right, now, I would like to shine, Charlie, the spotlight on Brett Young, because this is the 10-year anniversary of his debut release that generated 4 hits. In case you didn't know,

Sleep Without You, Like I Loved You, and Mercy. Now, to mark the anniversary, my slow jam of the week is going to be the song that has sold 10 million units. Yes, it is diamond certified, in case you didn't know, from Brett Young.

0: That is just the prettiest song, my Lorianne Slow Jam of the Week, Brett Young, in case you didn't know. Now, that song is included in the re-release of his debut self-titled album that is now double platinum. Mm-hmm. As part of the 10th anniversary, Brett has released a platinum edition, including on vinyl, with 9 bonus tracks and live acoustic performances.
1: That guy is great. Congratulations on his success. Hey, coming up, we're going to check out the rides at the fair after the break. Buckle up for more of the Crook and Chase Countdown.
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0: 18 for a second week. It's Riley Green and Think As You Drunk. And boy, I tell you, that's sometimes the way you feel when you get off some of these rides at the fairgrounds. Mm-hmm. And I tell you, Lorianne, I have one memory. Actually, it wasn't a fair, but it was a roller coaster, okay? The Great American Scream Machine in Atlanta. Not there anymore, but it was great. It reached 173 feet in height. Mm-hmm. On the way down, it reached 68 miles per hour, had a total of 2 corkscrews and 7 inversions, meaning opportunities to lose your cookies. So I will tell you, it was a great ride and unforgettable. How about you?
1: Well, okay, so my favorite ride was with you.
0: Oh.
1: In Myrtle Beach, South Carolina, on the Tilt-A-Whirl.
0: Oh, yeah, yeah, yeah.
1: You remember they had to stop it because I got sick? And you stayed on, and you rode that thing all night long without getting sick. So I'm very envious.
0: Well, yeah, I know. I guess I'm just built that way.
1: I'm kind of like Luke Bryan. I can do a roller coaster, but only in relationships.

0: Roller Coaster from Luke Bryan from 2014 on Crook and Chase. Hey, later in the show, we'll find out why we're keeping Luke away from the livestock barn at the fairs.
1: It's something you may not want to know, but we're telling you anyway. But in the meantime, Lainey Wilson up next on the countdown at number 17 with Phone Keys Wallet.

0: Hang tight, honey. Rounding out a superstar double shot of Lainey Wilson here on Crook and Chase. Hey, coming up next hour, Kelsey Ballerini values the integrity behind harvest season.
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0: Gladys MacArthur, Hardy, Tim McGraw, Eric Church, and Morgan Wallen up three spaces to number 16.
1: Of course, my friends, we've been talking about state fairs here on the show, and it's also that time of year for harvesting all across our great land. A lot of folks working hard out there. And know this, Kelsey Ballerini can't say enough good things about that lifestyle. It's her roots, really, which she's thankful for because it added so much to her character.
2: What do you think is the most identifiable influence in your music from growing up in that region?
3: I think probably, I just had a natural tendency to tell the truth.
2: Mm-hmm.
3: If that makes sense. Yeah. Like, because I think growing up, like I literally grew up on a farm, like in like a very southern lifestyle, and I think I just always had this ability to just talk freely and openly and honestly. I think that was kind of a product of my upbringing.
2: It's called being real.
3: Yeah, exactly.

0: Dan and Shay up at Space 2, number 15 with Say So. And we want to wish Dan a happy 39th birthday this weekend.
1: All right. Well, I know these guys would appreciate us celebrating this next legend as our rediscovery artist because they have a true appreciation for the craft of creating a song. This week, we are spotlighting Nashville Songwriters Hall of Famer, Rodney Crowell.
0: Oh, he is such a master. Rodney has written hit songs for Bob Seger, Alan Jackson, Tim McGraw, Keith Urban, Waylon Jennings, the Oak Ridge Boys, just to name a few. But originally, Rodney was part of the West Coast movement as a member of Emmylou Harris and the Hot Band. Remember that?
1: Oh, yeah.
0: Well, in 1988, his album, Diamonds and Dirt, was the first country album of all time to produce 5 number one hits. And Rodney had hits well into the 90s, but this was my all-time favorite from 1992. Lovin' All Night, the great Rodney Crowell, a rediscovery artist on Crook and Chase.

0: Love It All Night. That's Rodney Crowell. Oh, I love that song here on Crook and Chase.
1: I do too. I need to admit, Charlie, I guess a great song, but there's another reason it's my favorite.
0: Yeah.
1: Have you seen the music video? Have you looked at it lately from back then?
0: Yeah.
1: Rodney Crowell is wearing the tightest jeans we have ever seen.
0: All right, calm down.
1: Looks good.
0: All right, enough of that. Moving right along. Since fair season is all about the deep-fried specialty creations, we'll explore some of the more adventurous dishes, and Tricia Yearwood reveals her fried food weakness.
2: If it's offered, I'm going to have it.
3: 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The Big Three Championship is coming to Charlotte. 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

0: Zach John King, Up a Space 2, number 14, with Get to Drinking. And Charlie, I think he's probably been doing a little bit of that with his tour mate, Riley Green.
1: You think so? Oh, by the way, Riley Green's going to be on our Top Shelf Country Cruise in March. Woo-hoo. Maybe we can do a drinking collaboration with Riley.
0: Let's do.
1: That's a new switch, isn't it? Hey, also, Chris Young will be on board to raise a solo cup with all of us at the end of the bar. That's on the way. Hey, by the way, if you haven't already, book your cabin now at topshelfcountrycruise.com. Here is Cruisin' Chris Young and Mitchell Tenpenny.

0: exact top advances one space to number 13, South of Sanity. And if you want to talk about a little bit of craziness, we've been exploring some of these wild deep-fried specialties at fair season.
1: Yeah, now we've heard of deep-fried soda and deep-fried beer. Mm-hmm. What in the world is that? How about deep-fried ramen noodles or a deep-fried pickle with a hot dog in the center? There's deep-fried PB&J with bananas. I'll tell you this. From what I've heard, Elvis would have liked that one.
0: Yeah, it would be his favorite. Well, yeah, Trisha Yearwood, she's more traditional with her fried food preferences. And there is one that she will not turn down.
2: What is your favorite Southern food vice? Fried what?
3: Fried chicken. I mean, my mother's fried chicken was brined overnight in salt water before you cook it the next day, because the salt, you ever had fried chicken that the skin's great and then you get to the chicken part and it's just bland? Yeah. Mm. So the salt soaks into the meat. So then the flavor's inside the chicken. So I do my chicken the way, and I don't do it. I don't fry chicken ever anymore. But I will have it if I'm somewhere, because I love that. I do love fried chicken. Mm-hmm. If it's offered, I'm going to have it.

0: What a voice. A classic from 30 years ago. How Do I Live? Trisha Yearwood here on Crook and Chase. Hey, stay with us for a new song from Kelsey Hart. And Megan Maroney is a doll, an American doll. We'll tell you all about it.
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2: 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Hey, whether you're enjoying a simple family day at the fair this weekend or whatever you may be up to, ain't a bad life, is it? From last year, Thomas Rhett with Jordan Davis.

0: Lauren Elena and Chase Matthew up another space to number 12 with All My Exes.
1: And let's leave the exes in the past and move on to the future, okay? Kelsey Hart is singing about wanting to be that Mr. Right for the girl waiting. His new song is called Love to Be That Guy. And here it is, Kelsey Hart on Crook and Chase.

0: country boy, and she knows it, and so does everybody else. Luke Bryan climbing into the space to number 11.
1: All right, Charlie, are you ready for a country music American doll?
0: Let's hear all about it.
1: Megan Maroney. She is literally a doll now. She has partnered with American Girl. And it's kind of a childhood dream of hers. She teamed up with them to design a companion doll. Mm-hmm. So there is now a Megan Maroney doll inspired by her signature style on stage. And there's all kinds of accessories.
0: Oh, of course.
1: There's a pink sequin dress, concert accessories, like a VIP backstage pass. That's really cool. This tiny little glitter guitar. There's even a microphone stand with her pink initials. 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
0: That is quite cool. Well, here's a little sparkle coming at you as Megan Maroney gives an ex a taste of his own medicine, her latest on Crook and Chase.

0: Megan Maroney on Crook and Chase with her newest release, Medicine. And coming up, our top 10 hits of the week.
1: 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Oh, and Luke Bryan strips down for herding livestock. 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
0: 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Number 10.

0: George Burge and Luke Bryan up a spot to number 10 here on Crook and Chase with Ride, Ride, Ride. And one ride you will not find at the state fair is Luke Bryan on the chase or on the run, herding livestock. Now, much different from the pig races, Luke actually has his own livestock barn that can get out of hand at times, okay? You may want to look away. You may want to look away, yeah, for this story of Luke and his barnyard friends.
1: Anytime we have the opportunity to rescue an animal or help an animal out, I mean, we've done that. We have Brett's barn at our house, and gosh, my guys are out there building the fence this week. We have a new pony coming in.
2: Okay, that's the thing. This is your next thing. Yeah. You're going to have your own zoo.
1: Well, it's 6:15 this morning. We had a breach and some animals got out. So I've been herding animals this morning. And I'm sitting there drinking my coffee in my bathrobe. And a neighbor calls and says, hey, got some animals in the neighborhood. So literally, I take off running.
2: In your bathrobe?
1: I removed the bathrobe.
3: All right, so you didn't have anything on.
1: Yeah, I was naked.
3: Okay, all right.
2: He was just kidding.
3: I know.
2: I think. But just in case, Luke Bryan will not be appearing at the livestock barn at the fair.
0: Good. Well, John Morgan will be performing at several fairs this fall. He's up a space in our countdown to number 9. Here's Kid Myself.

0: Kid Myself. That is John Morgan at number 9. And that will bring us to our 90s at 9 feature hit. Since it is fair season, by the way, did you know Connecticut? Yeah, Connecticut is the one state that does not have a state fair. Rhode Island also depends on county fairs for their big festivities.
1: Well, they can come here to Tennessee.
0: Absolutely.
1: We welcome all of them.
0: Yes.
1: But here's what we're doing. We're going back in time to a particular county fair that John Michael Montgomery sang about back in 1995. Get ready for some fast talk. This is Sold, the Grundy County Auction Incident on Crook and Chase.

0: Carry On, Kenny Chesney, up another space to land at number 8 on the Crook and Chase Countdown. Stay where you are for the behind-the-scenes juicy details of Carly Pearce's new video with Riley Green.
1: I touched his mustache with my lip, and I felt like I sinned.
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0: And Charlie Chase. 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

0: Up at Space 2, number 7, I knew it, I knew you, Taylor Swift, just announced as one of the newest inductees into the Nashville Songwriters Hall of Fame. Did you know at age 36, she becomes the youngest inductee in the history of that organization?
1: She deserves to be there. All right, next on the countdown, Kane Brown, up at number 6 with Woman.

0: Kane Brown at number six with Woman. And talk about a woman. Playing the sultry woman opposite Riley Green in the video for the song If I Don't Leave, I'm Gonna Stay is Carly Pearce. As usual, Charlie Chase is on the case and uncovered the truth about this collaboration.
1: Loriann, I did some research and I found that Carly was sneaky in some ways about this collaboration, especially when it came to making a rather, shall we say, steamy video.
2: You didn't tell him there would be a video like this when you got him involved in recording, did you?
3: I didn't. I saved that because...
2: What a gift.
3: You know, yeah, I was like, he's like, wow, you didn't tell me we were doing this. I loved music videos growing up, and I feel like it's a bit of like a lost art, just how cinematic they used to be.
2: Yeah.
3: And when we recorded this song, I was like, wow, this song, and I've always done, Ashley and I played the roles of the girls and Never Wanted to Be That Girl. But with the guys, you know, I'm not going to do this with Lee Bryce. He's married and that would just be weird. It would be weird. So usually you have the characters being played by other people. It felt like a challenge for me to do something with the other artist. And I knew if he was willing to go there with me and we could, as the kids call it, full send, it would make a statement. And what girl wouldn't want to do that?
2: I know, but okay. Now, for those who haven't seen the video, please watch and you'll understand why I'm asking this question. You guys came within, I'd say, an eighth of an inch of kissing. You never did lock lips.
3: No.
2: Ever.
3: I touched his mustache with my lip, and I felt like I sinned. I felt like I had hit something that I wasn't supposed to. I felt like I needed to repent. Yes.
0: Was there a shock or something?
3: No, I just was like, oh my God, like... I'm so sorry.
0: Listen, I admire your self-control. I would have just jumped on him.
3: Everybody says that.
0: Do they?
3: Yes, okay. Yes.
2: Well, but accidentally, nothing ever happened.
3: No, nothing ever happened. No, no. Okay. He kissed my hand, and I had to look away.

0: Carly Pearce and Riley Green having their moment. If I don't leave, I'm going to stay. That song is hot, or should I say steamy, and climbing the chart.
1: I still can't believe she missed the opportunity for a full-on kiss.
0: Well, the massage was there. Got in the way.
1: Well, we are about to break into the top five right after a short break here on Crook and Chicks.
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Stella Lefty still on the move up two spaces to number five with Boston. And at number four is last week's top hit, Morgan Wallen and Don't We.

0: around for the countdown. It's new. It's now, right here on Crook and Chase.
1: Inspired by the flat, endless horizons of West Texas, the cavalry has arrived. This is Flatland Cavalry and Never Coming Back.

0: Flatland Cavalry and Never Coming Back, bound for the countdown and getting close to making their first chart entry here on the Crook and Chase Countdown.
1: They are an Americana band from Lubbock, Texas, and just last year were inducted into the West Texas Hall of Fame there. For more than 10 years, the band has been tops on the Texas country music charts, now breaking through nationally. Yay for them. Six very talented guys known as Flatland Cavalry.
0: All right, another name familiar to fans is Bailey Zimmerman. That wild man is up a space to number 3. Here's Chevy Silverado.

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0: That is such a good song. A gain of a space, Luke Combs to number two with Be By You.
1: And now an interesting situation at the top of the chart. Morgan Wallen replaces himself. Last week, number one with Don't We. This week, Morgan and Ella Langley make a one space move to claim the top spot with their first collab. I Can't Love You Anymore, Morgan's 23rd top hit.

0: I Can't Love You Anymore. Ella Langley, Morgan Wallen, new at number one here on Crook and Chase. Hey, next weekend, our special guests will include Blake Shelton, Dierks Bentley, and Corey Kent.
1: Until then, the Crook and Chase Countdown is a production of Jim Owens Entertainment and distributed around the world by Premier Networks. All rights reserved 2026. Executive producers Crook and Chase, associate producer Jennifer Herron. Our engineer is Brian Talbot. I'm Lori Ann Crook.
0: And I'm Charlie Chase. Thank you for being with us. Have a great week, and we'll see you again next weekend right here for the Crook and Chase Countdown.
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Mitchell's only live and local color radar weather. Mostly sunny today with highs around 85, south winds 15 to 20. Tonight, a 30% chance of showers and thunderstorms, mainly after midnight. Looking for partly cloudy, lows of 52. For Tuesday, another 30% chance of showers and thunderstorms through the morning, becoming mostly sunny, highs of 80. Weather details 24/7. 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
3: From the Mitchell Now News Desk, I'm Morgan McCarthy. Mitchell City officials are investigating a potential cybersecurity incident, but say critical and emergency services have not been affected. The city announced recently that the issue involves a limited portion of its computer network. As a precaution, officials did shut down the affected network environment and then brought in forensic experts to determine what happened and whether there would be any broader impacts. The city says there was no indication that as of this week, its email system had been affected, although officials have not yet identified which portion of the network were involved or provided a timeline for that full restoration. The city says critical and emergency services do remain fully operational and additional information will be released as they continue to investigate. Across the state, the South Dakota Department of Transportation says the vehicle count in Sturgis is clocking in at over 275,000. And that overall total is actually down a little bit, like 12% from the five-year average. So each day recorded so far this year has been lower than last year, but higher than 2 years prior in 2024. Officials do expect a smaller count and smaller attendance than last year, which was a milestone anniversary of 85 years. The South Dakota Department of Transportation conducts those counts at 9 locations where vehicles can enter the city. And South Dakota Attorney General Marty Jackley is now praising federal court ruling that could remove registration requirements for certain firearms covered by the National Firearms Act. It's a Texas ruling that affects short-barreled rifles and shotguns as well as firearm suppressors. Here in South Dakota, we were one of 14 states involved in the lawsuit, and Jackley calls the decision a victory for law-abiding gun owners and Second Amendment rights. And that's the latest from the MitchellNow.com News Center.
4: Las Vegas was built for stars. And on August 22nd, two of boxing's biggest take center stage. Rolly Romero never follows the script.
5: This is my game.
4: Teofimo Lopez has never needed one.
6: This guy's got a big mouth.
4: For years, they've had plenty to say.
6: All you do is talk.
4: But with world championship gold on the line, can they back it?
5: Teo, I'm here. I'm going all in.
4: It's time to put up or...

0: Brian Clark. Actress Hayden Panettiere died in South Carolina, where Greenville police said there were no signs of foul play or suspicious circumstances. There were no further details available, but the 36-year-old had been open about her struggles as a teen with substance abuse. She told Tamron Hall in May.
1: When I got to the point of looking in the mirror and seeing my eyes had turned yellow, and that I didn't recognize my body anymore.
0: President Trump said Sunday that he has instructed the Pentagon to scale down U.S. involvement in joint military exercises with South Korea, citing his good relationship with North Korea's Kim Jong-un, even as North Korea shares missile technology with Iran. The memorandum of understanding with Iran expires today. There's no sign of a deal to end the war, and record flooding in Indiana now blamed for at least 7 deaths since Tuesday. Hawaii cleans up from Hurricane Lala.
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As we kick off the CarQuest morning show, got a little bit of round trip, Scotland, Lesterville, Tabor, Tyndall, Springfield, all the way moving to the east, but skewing a little bit south as well, quickly moving out of our area. Now, for today, we are looking at, a good day today as far as rain and all that goes. We're looking at, pretty much a mostly sunny day. Highs of 85, south winds about 15 to 20. Tonight, a 30% chance of showers and thunderstorms, mainly after midnight. We're going to be partly cloudy, lows around 62. Now, for your Tuesday to kick off our Dakota Fest, we're looking at a 30% chance of showers and thunderstorms through the morning, then becoming mostly sunny, highs around 80. Wednesday, a 50-50 chance of showers and thunderstorms, partly sunny, highs around 78. And Thursday, mostly sunny with highs around 81. Weather details 24/7. 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We are looking at 65 in winter and 61 right now in Mitchell. We got pretty much light winds right now from the southeast. And, I'll tell you what, I'm having that fun kind of morning where there are all kinds of updates on the computers overnight. So, hey, half things don't work. But I'm working, you're working, so we've got that together, right, at least. And we'll roll back into your morning, continue on. Kick the cans and light the fires, or was it light the tires and kick the cans? One of those things.

0: Morgan Wallen and I Got Better right here on KMIT. It is the CarQuest Morning Show. Good morning to you. That's right. We're running this morning. Well, hobbling along, at least that's part of it as we work our way through the problems internally this morning, but that's all right. Hey, the coffee machine was not affected by whatever happened overnight, so that's the best thing here with our computers and whatnot, but we'll get through it. Hey, one big reminder for you, the city of Mitchell continues to investigate potential cybersecurity incident affecting a limited portion of the municipal network along Mitchell's current daily run. Yeah, I know we're talking about that. Everybody's always trying to get into your computers. You know, just leave stuff alone. What was it grandma used to always say? If it's not yours, don't touch it, right? You know, there you go. That's what we should say to all our hacker friends out there. Anyway, as we roll right through your morning, we'll keep you up to date on your news and more right here at KMIT. It got Dustin Lynch on the way for you as well. Bailey Zimmerman. And more as we roll through your morning right here on the CarQuest Morning Show.
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0: Bailey Zimmerman and the Chevy Silverado right here on KMIT. It is the CarQuest Morning Show, and good morning to you. Hey, it is the CarQuest Morning Show, working our way through your morning. 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And we're kicking off Dakota Fest tomorrow through Thursday, and that's going to be a big one. Remember, when you're heading out to Dakota Fest, of course, tomorrow through Thursday, they're going to be highlighting the livestock production. 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Well, we had a little few spots of rain, of course, down in our southern region. It's already moving pretty much off to the south and east. It's got a little blurb up by the Cavour area. Looking at that right now, seeing if it's going to develop into anything this morning. But other than that, we'll have your full weather details coming up next.
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0: 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And on August 22nd, two of boxing's biggest take center stage. Rolly Romero never follows the script.
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1: 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I'm going all in.
0: It's time to put up or shut up. Rolly Romero versus Teofimo Lopez, August 22nd.
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8: 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Good morning, team. Well, we're looking at a few blips of rain, both south of I-90 down around the Tabor area and moving its way to the south and east. A little bit up, more in the clouds up around the Cavour area and a little bit to the south as well. We're going to become mostly sunny today and look for a high of 85. Those south winds, about 15 to 20. Now tonight, a 30% chance of showers and thunderstorms, mainly after midnight, looking at partly cloudy, lows around 62. Now there is another 30% chance of showers and thunderstorms through the morning for your Tuesday to kick off Dakota Fest, then becoming mostly sunny with highs around 80. Got a 50-50 chance of showers and maybe some thunderstorms for Wednesday, partly sunny, highs of 78, and a high of 81 and mostly sunny for Thursday. Weather details 24/7. 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And we're looking outside our weather windows at the moment. And like we said, we got a few blips here and there, but nothing really to look at. Right now, we're looking at 64 in winter, Chamberlain at 63, and Huron at 60. We've got Mitchell at 61, and our winds right now from the southeast up to around 9. Hey, as we work our way through your morning, we're going to talk about the cattle producers watching the screw worm, of course, for South Dakota. Veterinarians, that's something they got their eyes out for. We got that and your ag reports all coming up. Right now, L. King, Miranda Lambert, it's drunk. I don't want to go home right here on the CarQuest Morning Show.

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0: George Burge and Ride, Ride, Ride, right here on KMIT. It is the CarQuest Morning Show rolling through the backside of your 6 o'clock hour. Good morning to you. Hey, as we work our way through your day, we've got your closing markets from Friday from the Farmers Trading Company of Mitchell coming up. Also, your closing grain bids from Friday as well. Talking about ag stories at the moment, South Dakota State Veterinarian Dr. Mendel Miller says that the state's freezing winters make it difficult for the new world screwworm to establish itself permanently. But infected livestock moved into the state during the warmer months remain a concern. The USDA has confirmed the pest in the United States this year and is accelerating construction of a state sterile fly production facility as part of an eradication effort. South Dakota cattle producers are also still dealing with the aftermath of the summer's combination of heat, humidity, and drought, which caused major livestock losses in northeastern South Dakota and beyond. We'll continue to keep you up to date with your ag news right here at KMIT, also MitchellNow.com, and always from the Farmers Trading Company.
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0: Las Vegas was built for stars. And on August 22nd, two of boxing's biggest take center stage. Rolly Romero never follows the script.
1: This is my game.
0: Teofimo Lopez has never needed one.
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0: But with world championship gold on the line, can they back it?
1: Teo, I'm here. I'm going all in.
0: It's time to put up or shut up. Rolly Romero versus Teofimo Lopez, August 22nd.
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0: Wheat market, the leader again today, up 22 cents in Chicago, 674 and three quarters, and the Kansas City up 33 and three quarters to 754 and a quarter. We did have some a flash sale to report this morning, 136,000 metric tons of soybeans going to China. Seems like that's been the running theme this week. Nice to see those sales continuing to roll in. Other than that, news, biggest headlines out was just a large drone attack by Ukraine on the Russia ports there that helped get that wheat market spurred and helped to kind of bring that corn back up after yesterday's sell-off. We were able to maybe run some stops there, get above our report day high, and had a nice little push into the close. I think people were just a little nervous being short up here going into the weekend, so we'll see what news comes out over the weekend and what Sunday night brings. Looking over at the livestock market, pretty much red trade all day there, but a nice comeback there towards the end off the lows, but still a little bit of a disappointing day. Looks like feeder cattle about $2 to $4 lower there, with the front month August at 340.82, September's at 334.55 at the close. Cash index today for the feeder cattle down $3.43 to 348.50. Live cattle, I see those contracts, looks like we finished about $1 to $3 lower, with the front month August being the weakest today, 223.62. October's at 218.87 at the finish there. Cutout values, we saw choice down $1.17, 374.73. Select down 13 cents to 349.11. Biggest news out in that cattle market was a announcement by Tyson yesterday afternoon. Looks like they're planning to close or immediately close a plant in Illinois, as well as the put another plant up for sale in the Washington state. So we'll see how the market takes that moving forward. Definitely a little knee-jerk negative reaction today with some gaps lower. But like I say, we were able to come back towards the finish there and not have too ugly of a day, all things considered. I think a lot of this got priced in over the last couple of sessions there. So we'll see what Monday brings, but definitely something to keep an eye on. Looking over at the hog market, a very quiet trade there, 7 cents to 60 cents lower at the finish, with the August down at 95.40 and the October's at 81.75. Energy markets quiet but crept their way higher today into the close. Crude oil finishing $1.15 higher, 82.40. Diesel market 3 pennies higher, 4.28 futures. Gasoline market 5 pennies higher at the close, 3.18 futures. Stock market been pretty quiet as well today. Dow Jones down 26 points right now, 53,813. U.S. dollar down 29 points, 99.56. Gold market up $16 at the close, $4,437 an ounce. And the silver market 11 cents higher, 65.10. That's going to do it for this market update. If we could be of any further assistance to you, give us a call at Farmers Trading at number 605-996-6500.
1: 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It is time now for your local market updates from the elevators across the KMIT region and your closing grain bids from your Friday. Starting off with the Farmers Alliance of Mitchell, their corn closed up at 414, up 11 cents. Soybeans at 1207, up a dime. And winter wheat was at 659, up 34 cents. Farmers Alliance of Corsica's corn closed at 404, up 11. Soybeans up 10 cents to 1192. And winter wheat up 34 to 644. Dakota Plains Ag Center of Tripp, their corn was up 11 to 414. Soybeans at 1193, up 10. And winter wheat at 679, up 33. Poet Research Center's corn up 11 cents to 424. Agtegra of Alpena's corn closed at 399, up 11. Soybeans up a dime to 1132. Winter wheat was at 664, up 34. And spring wheat at 608, up 9 cents. NuGen Energy of Marion's corn closed at 427, up 11 cents. Also looking at Cargill Agorizons, their corn closed at 414, up 11. Soybeans up 11 cents to 1193. And final would be Poet Mitchell and their corn closing at 419, up 11 cents. And that is a rundown of your local market updates from the elevators across the KMIT region and your closing grain bids from your Friday.
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3: From the Mitchell Now News Desk, I'm Morgan McCarthy. LifeQuest is opening a community of micro-homes for people with developmental disabilities here in Mitchell. The six homes are all 660 square feet and have a bedroom, living room, kitchen, and bathroom. Six residents have already moved in, and many showed up to be part of the open house event yesterday here in Mitchell. On the state level, continuing to battle the heat, ranchers are dealing with thousands of dead cattle from heat stress during last month's heat wave. The National Weather Service says it was the second hottest July on record in Rapid City, with the warmest month on record in the United States. South Dakota State University Extension professors say that the state hasn't experienced a widespread cattle death event like this in a few years, and the state ranks seventh in the nation with roughly 3.6 million cattle. Experts believe more than 2,000 died last month here in South Dakota. Ranchers say that not only the loss hits their wallets, but it's gut-wrenching to see cattle that they've cared for die. And of course, Sturgis revs on, but the largest biker bar in the world is holding another motorcycle rally. If you didn't get enough in Sturgis, less than a month after the big rally, the Vail-based Full Throttle Saloon is partnering with the city of Branson, Missouri to celebrate National Hog Rally, which will be open to the public. That event is scheduled September 9th through the 12th, and organizers say everyone is welcome to celebrate whether you ride motorcycles or not. And don't forget those local headlines anytime. You can plan your events and get a recap of local sports, all with the stop at MitchellNow.com. And that's the latest from the MitchellNow.com News Center.
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1: ABC News, I'm Brian Clark. It runs out today, the 60-day window set up by the Memorandum of Understanding between the U.S. and Iran. But there's still no sign of any sort of peace deal to end the war, and that has oil prices up again. Hurricane Lala dumped rain on Hawaii as it slid past the Big Island. It's now a tropical storm.
2: At one point, nearly 200,000 customers were without power, including small hospitals having to switch to backup generators. The governor crediting first responders for heroic rescue efforts.
3: They saved lives. They were able to pull an elderly woman out of a tree when her house washed away.
2: Officials say more than 200 structures were damaged or destroyed. The White House says it's monitoring conditions and ready to offer assistance.
1: ABC's Lionel Moyes, the father of actress Hayden Panettiere, confirming to ABC News that his daughter, the star of shows like Heroes and Nashville, died Sunday in South Carolina. She was 36. This is ABC News.
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mainly after midnight, partly cloudy, lows around 62. For your Tuesday, well, we're looking at a 30% chance of showers and thunderstorms through the morning, becoming mostly sunny as we open up Dakota Fest, and highs around only 80. A 50-50 chance of showers for your Wednesday, looking at partly sunny, highs around 78. And for Thursday, looking for mostly sunny, highs around 81. Weather details 24/7. 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Right now, we're looking outside our weather window at 63 in Chamberlain, Sioux Falls at 56, 61 right now in Mitchell. We got our winds right now from the southeast up to 5, gusting up to 10. Got a look at your sports coming up. Had a lot of great games this past weekend all over the place, including here in Mitchell for amateur baseball and more. We'll talk about that. Right now, Scotty McCreary, it's you time right here on KMIT. 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

hardworking, hard playing, and proud of where we're from. Southeast South Dakota's home for the loud, the proud, and the country strong. 105.9 KMIT.

0: There you go with Dylan Schneider and Better Than You Left Me right here on KMIT. It is the CarQuest Morning Show. Good morning to you. Hey, we're working our way through your morning, and as we do, we got your sports on the way. And, of course, that's brought to you by Sodak Sports coming up. Also, what about a $1.5 million payout for rodeo? I'll tell you what, that's a big deal. The Cinch Playoffs coming to the Sioux Falls September 25th through the 27th. And it's not just another rodeo. It's the richest rodeo in South Dakota history with the Governor's Cup and big payouts for all the riders. Now, we're talking about bull riding, saddle bronc, bareback, team roping, barrel racing, steer wrestling, and much more. It's the final shot for these cowboys and cowgirls to punch their ticket to the National Finals Rodeo. And so you need to go check out the competition and more. It's going to be intense. 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Don't forget, coming up to Sioux Falls, September 25th through the 27th. Hey, we're working our way through your morning. Like we said, sports on the way. John Morgan coming up, Bailey Zimmerman, and more.
1: Although Las Vegas was built for stars. And on August 22nd, two of boxing's biggest take center stage. 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
1: 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Rolly Romero versus Teofimo Lopez, August 22nd.
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1: 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And on August 22nd, two of boxing's biggest take center stage. 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
1: 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Rolly Romero versus Teofimo Lopez, August 22nd.
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0: From the MitchellNow.com sports desk, I'm Mike Kelly with your Monday sports update. Well, the Alexandria Angels are South Dakota Class B amateur baseball champions again. Alexandria overwhelmed the Clark Traders 12-2 in seven innings on Sunday at Cabwell Park, using a huge first inning to take control. It's the sixth Class B state championship in Alexandria's club history. The champion wrapped up the 94th South Dakota Amateur Baseball Association state tournament yesterday in Mitchell. On the Class A side, Harrisburg defeated Renner 3-1 at Cadwell Park to claim its second consecutive state championship as well. Number 16 Dakota Wesleyan volleyball team returns from San Antonio and undefeated. The Tigers swept both Rocky Mountain and host Our Lady of the Lake on Sunday to finish the OLLU varsity invite 4-0, after also sweeping St. Francis and Montana Western earlier in the week. There was a milestone in the process. Senior Lizzie Tyler became Dakota Wesleyan's all-time career digs leader, reaching 1,787 career digs and counting. South Dakota State absolutely unloaded Sunday. The Jackrabbits beat MSU Moorhead 11-0, setting a program record for goals in a game for soccer. SDSU scored 7 in the first half and 4 more after halftime. Jenna Malloy and Peyton Held each scored twice. SDSU improves to 2-0, having outscored its first two opponents 17-0 after opening with a 6-0 victory over Manitoba. The Minnesota Vikings beat the New York Giants 13-10 Saturday in their first preseason game. Kyler Murray made his Vikings debut and led the opening drive into scoring range, while Carson Wentz later threw a go-ahead touchdown to Miles Price. A significant injury came with the win. Veteran safety linebacker Jamal Adams suffered a season-ending knee injury. The Twins had a miserable finish to their weekend. Minnesota jumped ahead 5-0 Sunday, powered by a Brooks Lee Grand Slam. But Philadelphia came all the way back and won 7-5, completing a three-game sweep at Target Field. The Twins are back in action tonight, opening a series against Atlanta in Minneapolis. The Minnesota Lynx are now 29-7 after beating Las Vegas 92-87 Saturday night. Rookie Olivia Miles had 23 points and 8 assists, while Nafisha Collier added 19. Minnesota has now won 4 straight. From the MitchellNow.com Sports Desk, this has been your sports update for your Monday morning.
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0: Bailey Zimmerman and the Backup Plan right here on KMIT. It is the CarQuest Morning Show. Good morning to you. This is my backup plan, as a matter of fact. Speaking about backup plans, my wife puts on an extra couple miles driving around Mitchell in the mornings right now when there's chip sealing going on the roads because she likes her car and she doesn't want to drive through all that stuff. Well, don't forget, there are too many roads to list that are getting chip sealing and more and fog sealing done starting today. And you can check out the full list of all the roads that are being affected with this. 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And don't forget, the City of Mitchell also needs your cars removed from those areas as well, or they're going to be ticketed and towed. So check out the full list, cityofmitchellsd.org. 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We're working our way through your morning. And as we do, well, we've got a lot going on, including, well, we're talking about your weather. We've got some rain in our forecast for this week. We've got the details right around the corner.
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sun coming out. Looking for a high today of 85, south winds 15 to 20 later on. Now tonight, a 30% chance of showers, maybe some thunderstorms, but that's mainly after midnight. Partly cloudy, lows around 62. Tuesday, another 30% chance of showers, thunderstorms through the morning. Becoming mostly sunny for the day, a high of only 80 to kick off our Dakota Fest. Wednesday, a 50-50 chance of showers throughout the day, looking for partly sunny, highs around 78, and a high of 81 and mostly sunny for your Thursday. Weather details 24/7, you can find them by going to our Central Electric Weather page, log on to KMIT.com and MitchellNow.com. 64 in Chamberlain, 65 in Winter, and right now Mitchell's at 62. We've got southeast winds about 5, gusting up to 11. We're going to run through the box office results from this weekend coming up. Right now, Russell Dickerson. Here you go with Worth Your While. It's right here on KMIT. It's the CarQuest Morning Show.

0: There you go with Jason Aldean. And when she says baby, right here on KMIT, it is the CarQuest Morning Show. Work on our way through your morning. We got the new one from Cole Wetzel on the way for you. Kane Brown, Preston Cooper. Also, some we got some Montgomery Gentry for some country gold for you before we get to your birthdays and anniversaries. Now, don't forget, birthdays and anniversaries today will be brought to you by Blarney's Sports Bar and Grill, and that's on the way before the 8 o'clock hour. Also, as we work our way through your morning, well, movies over the weekend, and you guessed it, Spider-Man refuses to come down. That's right, the brand new day movie remained number one for a third straight weekend, earning another $70 million. It's North America's total now is about $758 million, while, pretty much worldwide has already crossed $2.02 billion. It's only the eighth movie to ever gain the $2 billion globally. Now, The Odyssey keeps sailing. It's at number two again this weekend, finishing with $23.2 million. The newcomer, which I'm excited about, it's kind of, like I said, Jurassic Park and Stranger Things and all kinds of stuff. Yeah, The End of Oak Street took third place, taking in $21 million this weekend. Paw Patrol nearly caught up with, of course, The End of Oak Street. It brought in $20.5 million this weekend as well. The Brink of War didn't do as well as they thought. Of course, it came in seventh. Toy Story 5 drops down to eighth. One Night Only dropping the ninth. And, that's pretty much all it's worth talking about. Remember, of course, always good to check out a local movie. And, of course, I think The End of Oak Street is definitely one on my list. I was going to see it this weekend, but I got busy. I was fixing stuff, and I was doing stuff, and I was being a good father and a husband this weekend. I was doing the honey-do list galore for everybody. So, working hard. Hey, as we work our way through this morning, like we said, we've got Cole Wetzel coming up for you next and more.
1: Say big enough.

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0: Well, it's our Mondays, and it's happy birthdays and anniversaries to many out there, and it's all brought to you by Blarney's Sports Bar and Grill. Got myself a delicious big old Supreme Pizza from them this weekend. If you haven't ever tried Blarney's Pizza, let me tell you, that is something special, and you are going to love it. It is fantastic, and I had a little for breakfast this morning as well. Blarney's Sports Bar and Grill. Hey, we're taking a look at birthdays for today on the national scene. Robert De Niro. Yeah, he's talking to you. Taxi Driver, Raging Bull, Goodfellas, and many, many more movies. He is 83 today. Belinda Carlisle, the lead singer of the Go-Go's, is 68. Sean Penn, Academy Award winner. Remember The Boys? Oh, that was a long time ago. Yeah, 66 years old today. One of the Wahlbergs, Donnie from New Kids on the Block. He is 57 today. Austin Butler, known for his portrayal in the latest Elvis biopic, also Dune Part 2. He is 35 years old. Tasia Farmiga, I think that's how it's said, from America Horror Story. Yeah, she is 32 today. Also looking at Gilby Clark. Is celebrating 64th birthday. He is the former Guns N' Roses guitarist. Oh, let's see. Steve Gorman, 61, drummer for the Black Crowes. Haven't heard the Black Crowes in a while, have I? Also looking at Julian Fellows. She is the creator of Downton Abbey, 77 today as well. And Kevin Welch turned 71 today. That's the Oklahoma-born country singer-songwriter. Written so many great songs out of Nashville and for so many great artists as well. Celebrating the 71st birthday today. Celebrating alongside of you. Well, we've got locally, we've got Dylan O'Keefe celebrating a birthday today. Happy birthday to you, Dylan. I hope you're having a good one. Also looking at birthdays for Alan Miller. And we've got Addie Willis also with birthdays today. We're looking on there. That's what I got on that list. We're also looking for birthdays for Reed Soufflo celebrating a birthday today. Happy birthday to you, Reed. We're looking down that list again. And where we got for today, Ella Fox. Ella celebrating a birthday today. How old is Ella? 14 today. Happy birthday to you, Ella. Also looking at Bruce and Jackie Gow. Got their anniversary today as well. Take a look at our list as it continues. Tom Mabius celebrating a birthday today, along with Ron Klein, also with a birthday. And a big old salute and squeeze of Louise. Going out to Diane Mutzinger, celebrating that big 80th birthday today. Happy birthday to you. Also, Michelle Polarize out of Ethan, celebrating a birthday today as well. Well, we go looking around on our list and see who's going to get themselves a birthday special today from Blarney's Sports Bar and Grill. We'll get you something out there. And today, it looks like it's going to be, it'll look like Reed Soufflo. Reed Soufflo is going to be a big winner today, so a big shout out from Gary the Screaming Goat. And remember, if you want to be on the birthdays, you can email us, mike@kmit.com. 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
3: From the Mitchell Now News Desk, I'm Morgan McCarthy. Well, jury selection is underway in a major federal lawsuit against Meta involving children's online privacy. And South Dakota Attorney General Marty Jackley and 32 other attorneys general accused the social media giant of collecting data from children without parental consent and using features designed to be addictive. Opening statements are scheduled for August 18th. The trial is expected to stretch about 6 weeks. Well, here in our state, we're getting $500,000 to put towards strengthening the state's national security and infrastructure. Governor Larry Roden announced the Future Fund Award to support the governor's Resilience and Infrastructure Task Force, known as GRIT. Officials say the money will find weak spots in infrastructure, improve cybersecurity and emergency preparedness, and strengthen partnerships between government, industry, and universities. And the kiddos have been busy with 4-H Achievement Days. It's not just for livestock. There are also some very happy four-legged family members getting their turn to shine, too. And our own Chris Johnson had a chance to catch up with Marley, who showed Sunny a golden retriever.
4: So your two dogs, how old are they and what are they?
5: Sunny's a golden retriever and she's 3.5 years old. And Boonie is a bull dealer and he's 3.5 years old.
4: Okay, and how long have you been in 4-H?
5: 3 years.
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3: 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And more recaps with Davidson County, Hutchinson County, McCook County, and other 4-H appreciation days in the area. 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

0: Me. Muriel Ione Tar Groves will have an open house to celebrate her life from 1 p.m. until 3 p.m. Friday, August 21st at the Will Funeral Chapel in Mitchell. Interment will take place following at Graceland Cemetery in Mitchell. Tyler Larson, age 41, of Sioux Falls, passed away on August 14, 2026 at Dotary Hospice House in Sioux Falls. Funeral services will be at 10:30 a.m. Friday, August 21st at the Bittner Funeral Chapel in Mitchell. Burial will be at Graceland Cemetery in Mitchell. Visitation will be Thursday from 5 till 7 p.m. at the Bittner Funeral Chapel with a time of sharing at 6 p.m. In Tyler's honor, the family welcomes everyone to wear Dallas Cowboys gear for the visitation and Atlanta Braves gear for the funeral service. Charles McGraw, age 85, of Mitchell, passed away on August 14, 2026 at Firesteel Healthcare Center in Mitchell. Arrangements are pending under the direction of the Bittner Funeral Chapel.
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2: ABC News, I'm Brian Clark. The two-month window that was supposed to allow for negotiations to end the war between the U.S. and Iran expires today, and there's no agreement. President Trump now saying he may soon declare the Strait of Hormuz American territory. Ukraine over the weekend launched one of its biggest attacks on Russia, says ABC's Lama Hassan.
3: This was a massive attack, the Russian defense ministry saying it destroyed more than 800 Ukrainian drones overnight. Moscow's mayor adding that some 600 drones were detected heading toward the Russian capital, shooting down a third of them, but still at least seven people across Russia were killed.
2: Actress Hayden Panettiere has died, her father confirming she passed away Sunday in South Carolina. The star of Heroes in Nashville was 36. No cause has been announced. Now Tropical Storm Lala brushing past Hawaii. It's blamed for at least one death, while the death toll in record flooding in Indiana is now up to at least seven people. This is ABC News.
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kick off our Dakota Fest. Highs around 80. Wednesday, a 50-50 chance of showers throughout the day. Looking at partly sunny, highs of 78. And a high of 81 and mostly sunny for your Thursday. Weather details 24/7. 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And right now we're 63 looking in Mitchell. Got the sunny sky at the moment. Got those winds up to around 10 from the southeast. Brantley Gilbert now. You don't know her like I do. It's right here on 105.9 KMIT. 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

0: Stella Lefty right there, and Boston right here on KMIT. Like I said, she wrote that song about then-boyfriend Vincent Mason, one of our great artists as well. Of course, a nice little love song going out right there. Hey, as we roll right through your morning, good morning to you. As the CarQuest Morning Show continuing through your 8 o'clock hour, got your sports update coming up for you, brought to you by Sodak Sports around the corner and more. Also, City Council for Mitchell is going to meet tonight at 6 o'clock at City Hall. And among the items scheduled for consideration are special event permits galore, and also that'll be for the River Tree Block Party coming up on September 13th. An outdoor Dakota Wesleyan men's wrestling practice is also on September 26th. They've got those details on the list and more. You can always check out at citymitchellsd.org all the details of City Council and what they've got on the agenda, or to get on the agenda yourself and more. Hey, as we roll right through your morning, well, I'll tell you what, we've got Chris Young coming up for you, Chase Matthew, and more right around the corner.
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5: From the MitchellNow.com Sports Desk, I'm Mike Kelly with your Monday Sports Update. Well, the Alexandria Angels are South Dakota Class B amateur baseball champions again. Alexandria overwhelmed the Clark Traders 12-2 in 7 innings on Sunday at Cabwell Park, using a huge first inning to take control. It's the 6th Class B state championship in Alexandria's club history. The champion wrapped up the 94th South Dakota Amateur Baseball Association state tournament yesterday in Mitchell. On the Class A side, Harrisburg defeated Renner 3-1 at Cabwell Park to claim its second consecutive state championship as well. Number 16 Dakota Wesleyan volleyball team returns from San Antonio and undefeated. The Tigers swept both Rocky Mountain and host Our Lady of the Lake on Sunday to finish the OLLU varsity invite 4-0, after also sweeping St. Francis and Montana Western earlier in the week. There was a milestone in the process. Senior Lizzie Tyler became Dakota Wesleyan's all-time career digs leader, reaching 1,787 career digs and counting. South Dakota State absolutely unloaded Sunday. The Jackrabbits beat MSU Moorhead 11-0, setting a program record for goals in a game for soccer. SDSU scored 7 in the first half and 4 more after halftime. Jenna Malloy and Peyton Held each scored twice. SDSU improves to 2-0, having outscored its first two opponents 17-0 after opening with a 6-0 victory over Manitoba. The Minnesota Vikings beat the New York Giants 13-10 Saturday in their first preseason game. Kyler Murray made his Vikings debut and led the opening drive into scoring range, while Carson Wentz later threw a go-ahead touchdown to Miles Price. A significant injury came with the win. Veteran safety linebacker Jamal Adams suffered a season-ending knee injury. The Twins had a miserable finish to their weekend. Minnesota jumped ahead 5-0 Sunday, powered by a Brooks Lee Grand Slam. But Philadelphia came all the way back and won 7-5, completing a 3-game sweep at Target Field. The Twins are back in action tonight, opening a series against Atlanta in Minneapolis. The Minnesota Lynx are now 29-7 after beating Las Vegas 92-87 Saturday night. Rookie Olivia Miles had 23 points and 8 assists, while Nafisha Collier added 19. Minnesota has now won 4 straight. 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

0: Chris Young and a great song right there, Till the Last One Dies, right here on KMIT. It is the CarQuest Morning Show, and good morning to you. Well, as we work our way through your morning, well, don't forget that CarQuest is the do-it-yourself headquarters here in Mitchell. And, of course, we've got the weather's being a little more compliant right now, is a little better on the temps. It's not so bad to get underneath the hood and check out some things and get some things done, whatever you've got to get done. Don't forget, for the parts, the tools, the cables, more, of course, even the diehard batteries, lubricants, filters, hydraulic hoses, and everything in between, from the parts to the tools. It's right there in one spot. It's CarQuest on North Main Street in Mitchell. Well, we're working our way through the morning. I'd like to ask Chad to come and see. You know, he's been able to help me with a lot of different troubleshooting problems over the years on my Jeep. But I wonder how good he is with computers. I'll tell you, I'm having one of those days with our computers here at the station. It's an update happened over the weekend, so everything's kind of messed up. And with that in mind, of course, it's like I'm working through the 21st century with computers from the 19th. Yeah, that's how it feels. I'm like a monkey with an abacus. Yeah, it's just one of those weird days today. Hey, as we work our way through, yeah, I'll get over there and do the hand crank on the thing and get the thing running again. We've got more great music on the way for you as we continue through your morning. We've got that coming up with Gavin Adcock, also Dustin Lynch, all coming up next.
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0: 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And on August 22nd, two of boxing's biggest take center stage. Rolly Romero never follows the script.
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0: 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Rolly Romero versus Teofimo Lopez, August 22nd.
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Sky, we like it, and looking for highs of 85. South winds about 15 to 20 this afternoon. We've only got them up to about 12 right now. Now, for tonight, there is a 30% chance of some showers, maybe a thunderstorm after midnight, looking for partly cloudy, lows around 62. Now, to kick off our Dakota Fest, it'll be a high around 80 and mostly sunny through the afternoon. There is a 30% chance of some showers through the morning. For your Wednesday, a 50-50 chance of showers throughout the day, looking at partly sunny, highs only around 78. And Thursday, mostly sunny with highs around 81. Weather details 24/7. 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And we are at 66 now in Chamberlain, Huron at 64, up to 65 right now in Mitchell. Like we said, south winds right now at 6. We've got them gusting up to 12. We've got your market updates coming up from the Farmers Trading Company right around the corner and more. Right now, Dustin Lynch, it's a small town boy. Right here on KMIT, it's the CarQuest Morning Show.

There you go with Gavin Adcock and Wannabe right here on KMIT. He's the former Georgia Southern football player. Now, of course, piling up the hits, and he's getting ready for another album to come out as well. He's got the new one, The Day I Hang It Up. It's coming out on October 2nd, and it's going to be a good one. Hey, as we roll right through your day, it's the CarQuest Morning Show, and we are getting ready with your closing markets from your Friday from the Farmers Trading Company of Mitchell. We got those details on the way, and talking about your markets for a second, potentially important regional development, Kaler Agri Services is building a soybean roasting facility in Del Rapids. Now, it'll produce roasted soybean meals aimed at livestock and dairy feed markets. Now, completion is planned September of 2027. That's going to be potentially creating another local outlet for South Dakota soybeans. Just a heads up for you as we roll through a little bit of your ag news. We always keep you up to date with your ag news right here at KMIT, also MitchellNow.com, and with the Farmers Trading Company. Back to

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8: Good morning, everyone. Looks like a pretty quiet start for the grain market so far this week. Looking at the corn market first, we're a penny higher in September, 460. D's up a penny to 484 and a quarter, and the March up a penny and a quarter to $5 and a quarter cent. Looking over at the soybeans, we're 7 pennies higher in September, 1184 and three quarters. November up 7 cents to 1199 and a half, and the March up 7 cents to 1221 and three quarters. Bean oil contract pushing a little bit this morning, up 76.7020. Meal contract $1.30 higher, 311.50. Oats contract 2 pennies higher, 326 futures. And the wheat market backing up a little bit, 7 cents lower for Chicago, 667 and three quarters. KC down 8.5 cents to 745 and three quarters. Overall, a fairly quiet news weekend here. Looks like pretty good rains across a good swath of the Corn Belt again over the weekend. Maybe a little bit too much rain in some areas from the looks of it, but other than that, not a lot to talk about. No flash sales to report this morning. Grain markets had a nice run up there to finish Friday, so it'd be nice to see some follow through on that corn and wheat market. We'll see if we get that today. Looking over at the livestock markets, looks like cattle markets started pretty calm here and creeping their way higher. August feeders $1.02 higher, $3.41.85. September $1.90 higher, $3.36.55. And the October $2.62 higher, $3.28.05. Cash index on Friday $3.43 lower, $3.48.50. Looking at the live cattle, we're $1.60 higher in August, $2.25.50. October's up $2.35 to $2.21.22, and the D's up $2.22 to $2.20.60. Cutout values on Friday, we had choice down 60 cents, $3.75.30. Select up $2 to $3.51.24. Cattle complex definitely had that shaky feeling in there on Friday. We did have the plant closure announcement last Thursday that sold us off pretty good on Friday. Market did a good job of coming back there, having a little bit of upside follow through today. You just got to wonder if the specs are willing to come back into this thing, or that outside money is really going to come back into this thing and push it, or if this is just a little bit of a trap for some producers. Looking over at the hog market, quiet trade so far today. October up 25 cents, 82. D's up 27 cents to 72.75, and the Feb up 22 cents to 76 even. Energy markets have been quiet so far this week. 30 cents higher for crude oil, 82.60. Diesel market 7 pennies higher, 4.35 futures. Gasoline market a penny lower on the board, 3.17 futures. Stock market, I show the Dow Jones down 140 points to 53,592. U.S. dollar down 23 points, 99.33. Gold market up $7 an ounce to $4,444 an ounce. And the silver market 34 cents higher, 65.45. That's going to do it for this market update. If we could be of any further assistance to you, give us a call at Farmers Trading. Our number is 605-996-7777. 6,500.
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0: 105.9 KMIT. It's the CarQuest Morning Show. Taking a look at your Central Electric weather. And yes, sunny sky. We've got that. And looking for a high today of 85, which ain't too bad. South winds about 10 to 15. They'll be gusting up to 20 later on. Tonight, well, there is a 30% chance of some showers, but that's mainly after midnight. Looking at partly cloudy and lows around 62. Now we are looking for a slight chance of showers in the morning for tomorrow, maybe about 30% at the max. Also looking becoming mostly sunny to open up Dakota Fest and highs around 80. That's not bad for a day. Also Wednesday, we're looking at a slight chance of showers in the morning, then a 50-50 chance throughout the day. We're looking for partly sunny, highs around 78. For Thursday, mostly sunny, highs around 81. And Friday, mostly sunny with highs around 84. Weather details 24-7. 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We're 68 in Mitchell. We're also looking at our winds right now, getting up to about 8 from the south, gusting up to 16. As always, we keep you up to date on the weather. 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

0: There we go with Rascal Flatts and Life is a Highway. It's right here on KMIT, and it is the CarQuest Morning Show. Good morning to you. Hey, I'm Mike, and we're rolling right through your 9 o'clock hour with Carly Pierce on the way, also Ella Langley and more. And as we roll through this morning, you know, we talked about it last week. They finally came out. It is time for our sports updates, and our 2026 sports books are out. 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

0: Ella Langley and Morgan Wallen, and I Can't Love You Anymore, right here on KMIT. It is the CarQuest Morning Show, rolling through the bottom part of your 9 o'clock hour. That song, the number one song on the Crook and Chase Countdown this past weekend. We get to see who tries to take over the top spot this coming Sunday. Will it be Luke Combs, Bailey Zimmerman, Morgan Wallen, or how about Stella Lefty, already up into the top five? Well, we'll find out. The Top 30 Countdown happens for you right here on KMIT every Sunday at 3 p.m. Hey, as we roll through your morning, I'll tell you what, we got our good friends at CarQuest on North Main Street in Mitchell are your number one choice for where you go to get your parts and tools. Why? Well, there's no other parts store in Mitchell that is owned and operated by a person who lives and works right here. That's Chad behind the counter and the family. Make sure that you stop on in and get what you need. Exactly what you need. Not too much and not too little. No, you get exactly what you need at the very best price. 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Well, as we roll through this morning, I'll tell you what, we are ready for the livestock extravaganzas as we're talking about heading out to Dakota Fest. And of course, you can focus on livestock and much more coming up tomorrow through Thursday. Highlighting livestock production, you don't want to miss the livestock tent with exhibits, daily cattle shoot demos, and lunchtime education sessions. 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Now, don't forget, it's a focus on livestock only at Dakota Fest, built for business, powered by partnerships. 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
2: Here's something you may not know. Only 14% of cancers in the U.S. are caught through routine screenings. Prenuvo's whole body MRI may help close that gap. Screening for over 500 conditions, including most solid tumors, all in under an hour. Prenuvo's body panels also test over 80 biomarkers for deep

0: 3:40. February up 90 at 76.67. Cash hogs for the day. We're going to call steadyish in here, see where we may go from there. But market trying to hold in here. Okay, not a runaway, but one of those times of year where you're just not going to get any big moves for the short term anyway. Looking at the grain markets, wheat market got hit fairly hard overnight after starting higher, but trying to recover this morning. Kansas City, September up a couple, 7.56 and a quarter. Kansas City, D's up a penny and a quarter, 7.69. Minneapolis, September down a quarter of a cent, 6.78. D's up a quarter of a cent, 7.04 and a half. Oats market, September unchanged, 3.23 and three quarters. Corn market a penny and a half higher in September at 460 and a half. D's up a penny and three quarters, 485. In D's 27, a penny and a quarter higher, 499 and a quarter. September beans are 13 higher, 1190 and three quarters. November up 13, 1205 and a half. Jan up 13 and a quarter, 1221. September meal a buck 10 higher, 311.30. Bean oil up and a buck, make that 100 points, excuse me, at 70.44. Well, as we look at the market this morning, didn't get any fresh export sales notes this morning. Think the strength that we're seeing so far is really coming from big rains across a lot of the main corn belt over the weekend, flooding damage, rivers, other banks. So it will take a while to see what damage really is, but I think that's the initial reaction to it that we're seeing. How far it goes, time will tell us. To close over $12 in November beans would be supportive, and close over 490 in these corn or 492 would also be supportive. As we look into the bond market this morning, we are two lower, 108.25. Gold market up $44.50 at $4,424.90 an ounce. Silver market at 66.34. That's up a buck 23 an ounce. And the Dow Jones Industrials down 168 points at 53,564. Crude oil up 11 points at 82.49. And that is our report for this morning. If we can be of any further help to anyone, please give us a call at Farmers Trading at 996-6500.
1: Coming up, Mitchell Livestock Market, Mitchell, South Dakota, starting out on Wednesday morning. That'll be August 19th, 9 a.m. Selling the butcher cows and bulls. We'll have another big run expecting. Last week, we sold about 1,500 head of them cows and bulls on a pretty darn decent market. We will sell fat cattle at 10 a.m. and then back on the way ups, any breeding stock and the baby and started calves. And on Thursday, that'll be August 20th, Mitchell Livestock Market special feeder cattle sale, expecting 1,500 head or more, and we're starting at 10 a.m. Consignment skewed, 300 black and crossbred steers weighing 9 to 1,000. Here's 240 really fancy black steers, 1050, 1150, and no implants. 165 black steers weighing 1,100 pounds. 120 black heifers, 9 to 950. They're vaccinated, wormed on a high roughage ration, and no implant since owned. Here's 120 really fancy black and baldy steers off grass, weighing 9 and a quarter, no implant since owned. 110 black red heifers weighing 9,950. 75 light flesh steer heifers at 8 to 1,000 pounds. 50 mixed color steers weighing 1,000 pounds. Here's 45 red and Charolais cross heifers weighing 9,950. 38 mixed heifers, 875 to 9. 30 black calves weighing 4 to 600 pounds. They're home raised, weaned, and vaccinated. Here's 23 black steer heifers, 7 to 850 right off grass and home raised. Here's 20 Hereford and Hereford cross heifers weighing 900 pounds, 12 mixed heifers at 900, 12 crossbred calves weighing 4 to 600 pounds. Here's 11 black steers, 850, they're off grass, home raised, no implants, with more by sale time, 10 a.m. Thursday, August 20th. Need any more information or to consign, please call Mitchell Livestock Market at 605-996-6543. 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
3: 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This is Kareen Overweg with Overweg Motorsports. 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

afternoon, we got a 30% chance of some rain through the morning. Got a 50-50 chance of rain for the afternoon for Wednesday. Looking at partly sunny, highs only around 78. And then Thursday, we're looking at mostly sunny, highs around 81. Weather details 24/7. 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Well, we're 69 now in Chamberlain, 66 in Sioux Falls. We're 70 right now in Mitchell. And our winds, well, we still got them about 8 from the south and gusting up to 16. As always, we keep you up to date with your weather right here at KMIT. Got to get back to the latest. Here you go with Taylor Swift. And I knew it. I knew you on the CarQuest Morning Show.

0: There you go with Carolina Jones and You're In It For Me, Honey, right here on KMIT, a song that country is just loving right now as it shoots up the charts. Also, if you don't know, Carolina is a part of the Zach Brown Band. As a matter of fact, full-time. She's just doing this as her solo career, a little bit on the side, and doing quite well. I like it. I like it a lot. Hey, as we roll right through your day, a big reminder for you that you can always catch the news that you need here locally at MitchellNow.com. All the great news, sports, weather, entertainment, and more all in one spot on your computers and on your phones and tablets and all that other good stuff. You can check out the full details of the Mitchell Street Department fog ceilings that's going on and everybody being affected with that. Also, keep track of your weather details and our radar and more. We've got all kinds of info on all the great interviews we did with kids for the 4-H events the past 2 weeks. And, of course, you can see the results from the tour de corn that happened there as well. 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That is MitchellNow.com and also Mitchell Now app, which is free on the App Store. On the way for you, well, we got great music coming up. Cody Johnson's new one, Darius Rucker, and more all next.
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1: 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Good morning to you. Hey, we're rolling right into your 10 o'clock hour and taking a look at your forecast details from the Central Electric Weather page. Like we said, sunny sky and highs of 85 today. We'll start getting those south winds up to 15, gusting up to 20 in just a bit. Tonight, a low around 62 and partly cloudy. There is a 30% chance of some showers and maybe a thunderstorm after midnight. Now, also looking for a 30% chance of showers in the morning for our Tuesday to kick off Dakota Fest. Now, it'll become mostly sunny through the afternoon, highs around only 80, which is actually pretty good. Then for Wednesday, well, looking at a 50-50 chance of rain for the afternoon, highs only around 78 and partly sunny through the day. And then Thursday, mostly sunny, highs around 81. Also Friday, mostly sunny, highs of 84, and Saturday, mostly sunny, highs around 81 again. 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Up to 72 in Yankton, 72 as well in Chamberlain, 71 in Huron, and 72 now in Mitchell. We've got those south winds right now at 9, gusting up to 17. Got another sports update for you right around the corner. Right now, Lainey Wilson, here you go with Phone, Keys, Wallet. The latest right here on KMIT's CarQuest Morning Show.

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There you go with Tim McGraw and something like that. It's right here on KMIT. It is the CarQuest Morning Show. Like I said, working with in the 21st century with equipment from the 19th today. So it's been fun trying to get things to go here at the station with our computer.

0: I'd take that day back today. I would. Hey, by the way, we got to talk some sports for you real quick. The Twins are 60-65 after Sunday's 7-5 loss to Philadelphia, dropped three straight. Minnesota is tied with Cleveland in the AL Central, six games behind the White Sox, and sits 1.5 games out of the final American League wild card spot. The Twins get right back at it tonight, Target Field, opening a three-game series against Atlanta. Now, Atlanta is doing pretty good, 74-50 on the season. And, of course, that game will be at 6:40 tonight with C.T. Bailey Ober getting the start for Minnesota. Facing the Atlanta's Martin Perez, who's doing pretty good as well. Now we've got the Lynx continues to sit atop the WNBA at 29-7 after beating Las Vegas 92-87 Saturday night. Minnesota's next game coming up Wednesday night at Golden State against the Valkyries. In golf, Scotty Scheffler turned the first FedEx Cup playoffs event into a runway. Scheffler won the FedEx St. Jude Championship Sunday, 17 under 263, finishing 8 shots ahead of Siwoo Kim at 9 under. Now, Scheffler collected a $3.6 million paycheck and 750 FedEx Cup points with the victory, his 21st PGA Tour win. Also looking in Mitchell, well, we talked about Alexandria celebrating their state championship. The Angels hammered Clark 12-2 in 7 innings Sunday at Cadwell Park in Mitchell to capture the South Dakota Class B Amateur Baseball Championship, their 6th Class B title in Alexandria's history. Also, Dakota Wesleyan Volleyball off to a 4-0 start. The number 16 Tigers, of course, swept their way through the opening weekend in San Antonio. Mitchell native Lizzie Tyler also became DWU's all-time career digs leader, reaching 1,787 career digs. And that's a quick look at your sports. Remember, for sports anytime, you can find it by going to MitchellNow.com. And, of course, the Mitchell Now app as well. Hey, as we roll through your morning, we got Luke Combs' latest on the way and more.
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0: Gravely Zero Turn Mowers, lawn and garden power equipment, generators, power washers, and more is what you'll find at the Overweg Motorsports Dakota Fest booth 403E, August 18th through the 20th. This is Corrine Overweg with Overweg Motorsports. 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

105.9 KMIT on the CarQuest Morning Show. We're taking a look at your central electric weather, and we're looking at mostly sunny. Revised high of 87 for today. The south winds up to 10, gusting up to 20. Tonight, there is now a 50-50 chance of showers and thunderstorms, but that's mainly after midnight. We're looking for partly cloudy, lows around 62. Now, good news for Tuesday for Dakota Fest. They've actually dropped it from 30 to 20% chance of showers. And that's pretty much through the morning. It's going to become mostly sunny with highs around 80. Those southeast winds pretty light throughout the day. For your Wednesday, still looking at a 50-50 chance of rain off and on throughout the day, but should be all right. Partly sunny, highs of only 78. I'll take that. Looking at Thursday, mostly sunny, highs around 81. And Friday, highs around 84 and mostly sunny. Weather details 24/7. 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Chamberlain at 73, Huron at 73 as well, Winter at 74, and we're 73 and sunny now in Mitchell. Our wind's picking up a bit. We've got them from the south up to 9, gusting up to 17. And as we roll through this morning, well, we've got your market updates from the Farmers Trading Company coming up. Right now, Blake Shelton and the Pistol Annies. It's the boys around here.

Whether cruising the fields or cruising past the fairgrounds in Geddes, keep your radio locked on Real People, Real Country, 105.9 JMIT.

0: Kenny Chesney and Carry On right here on KMIT. It is the CarQuest Morning Show. Good morning to you for a few more minutes at least. And as we roll through this day, well, once again, of course, we're talking about all that chip sealing going on in Mitchell. If you want to avoid all that stuff or know what's going on exactly, don't forget you can check out the full lineup of all the streets that it's affecting at cityofmitchellsd.gov. We've also got it at mitchellnow.com as well. Tomorrow is a big day. We kick off Dakota Fest and Dakota Fest in Mitchell. 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He's going to have Hudson Westbrook, also Florida Georgia Line. And, well, we've got your markets with the Farmers Trading Company coming up next.
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4: Good morning, everyone. Looks like a positive start for the corn and bean markets for the week here. Looking at September corn, we're 5.5 cents higher, 4.64 1/4. D's corn 5 3/4 higher, 4.89. And the March corn 5 3/4 higher, 5.04 3/4. Soybeans, I see September up 18 cents, 11.95 3/4. November up 18 cents, 12.10 1/2. And the March up 16 cents to 12.31. Bean oil contract up 110 points today, 70.53. Meal contract $3.40 higher, 3.13.60. Oats contract 4 pennies higher, 3.28 futures. And looking at the wheat market, been kind of a back and forth trade, but right now we're a penny lower in Chicago, 6.73 3/4. KC unchanged at 7.54 1/4. No flash sales to report this morning. Did see pretty good rains, actually excessive rains in a lot of areas heading across the Midwest or the Corn Belt over the weekend there. So market doesn't seem overly concerned with the rains in either direction. I think a bigger story seems to be that bean oil market kind of broke out of some chart stuff and pushed pretty good in here. The product markets, I mean, meal as well as the oil there, helping get the soybeans moving in the right direction, and that's to helping the corn come along here. Corn starting to get pretty close to that near-term high there in that 493 area, so we'll see if that D's corn can take that out in the short term or what it does when it gets there. Other than that, not a whole lot to talk about in the grain markets, just like to see that positive movement. Looking over at the livestock markets, cattle markets a little bit disappointing in here, I would say. Looks like feeder cattle dropped back into the red here, $1.15 lower in the August, $3.39.67. September down $1.05 at $3.33.50, and the October down 22 cents to $3.25.20. Cash index for the day projected to be $4.07 lower at $3.44.43. Looking at the live cattle, it looks like we're still on the plus side there, but well off our highs. August lives, $1.15 higher, $2.24.77. October's up 75 cents, $2.19.62. And the D's up $1.10 to $2.19.47. Cutout values on Friday, we had choice down 60 cents, $3.75.30. Select up $2 to $3.51.24. It looks like cattle markets had a nice run up this morning, but kind of faded there. You have to wonder if that was a little bit of a bull trap setting up here. It looked like a nice reversal on Friday. We've had a theme of bad news putting in bottoms in the cattle market, so it looked like we had that kind of scenario playing up, and I think maybe too many people got a little too excited this morning, but we'll see how we finish and if we can get back up there today. Looking over at the hog market now, looks like a quiet but higher trade there, 30 cents higher in the October, 82.05, D's up 50 cents to 72.97, and the Feb's up 45 cents to 76.22. Energy market's been very quiet today, crude up 27 cents a barrel, 82.67, diesel market 7 pennies higher, 4.35 futures, gasoline market unchanged right now, 3.19 futures. Stock market, I show the Dow Jones 218 points lower, 53,512. U.S. dollar down 13 points, 99.43. Gold market up $41 an ounce to $4,478 an ounce. And the silver market $1.42 higher to $66.53. That's going to do it for this market update. If we could be of any further assistance to you, give us a call at Farmers Trading at number 605-996-6500.
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1: Well, son of a gun, let's take a look at that Central Electric weather page and what we got going on today. Mostly sunny skies right here in Mitchell. The clouds are going to be rolling in later on this afternoon. High of 87 is what we're looking for today, and a low of 62 with the chance of those overnight showers. There's cloudy skies all day on Tuesday, but don't you worry about no rain. Dakota Fest going to be just A-OK. High of 82 expected for tomorrow, and Wednesday we've got mostly cloudy all day and a chance of showers in the evening. Right now, winter, you're sunny. The clouds are rolling in, though, 78 degrees. Chamberlain, partly cloudy and 77. Right now, in Mitchell, we are mostly sunny with 77 degrees.
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0: Who told you that? Tucker Wetmore, Real People, Real Country, 105.9 KMIT. Well, my friends, Alexandria is your 2026 South Dakota Class B Amateur Baseball Champion. Yes, they are. The Angels buried Clark with 9 runs in the first inning and 3 more in the second, on their way to a 12-7 inning victory. Yeah, they invoked that 10-run rule. It happened on Sunday at Cadwell Park right here in Mitchell. Dakota Munger was the winning pitcher, striking out 8 in 7 innings. Wow. And he was named tournament MVP. Alexandria wins its 6th state championship. So golfers clap for Alexandria. Good job, guys. It's the first since 2020. The Angels reached the final by beating Del Rapids PBR 14-5 in Saturday's semifinal, while Clark edged out Hartford Humboldt 7-6. So awesome work, guys. Good job, Angels.
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Huron, mostly sunny, but those clouds, they're rolling in at 78 right now. And the same right here in Mitchell. And that, my friends, is your weather from the Central Electric Weather page. 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

0: 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You've heard me talking all week about those 2026 sports books last week. I'm not going to stop now. 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Where's the sponsor's locations, you may ask me? Dave, where's those sponsor locations at? 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
2: From the Mitchell Now News Desk, I'm Morgan McCarthy. Well, coming out of a busy weekend here in Mitchell, we start a new week as we welcome cyclists and visitors for the Tour de Corne. It rolled through Palace City. The three-day event began on Friday and then was also joining activities that centered around Kiwanis Woodlot Park and the Corne Palace. Not to mention South Dakota State Amateur Baseball Tournament underway at the Cadwell Sports Complex. So maybe you were part of the crowds for athletes, families, and visitors here in Mitchell. You can find recaps of those events online with your stop at MitchellNow.com. In headlines that stretch the lens a bit to take us to the courts, we follow up with a suspect in the McKenna Wendell death investigation planning to change his plea. John Rognes is charged with conspiracy to conceal objects and accessory after the fact, and he pleaded not guilty in court last week. You may remember talking about that. Well, new documents have been filed indicating Rognes is planning to fake a plea deal. His next hearing is set for 10:30 a.m. Wednesday. Wendell's uncle, Mark Milk, is also facing charges and accused of providing the drugs that led to the death of Wendell. And an investigation remains underway here in Mitchell looking into that potential cybersecurity incident that involved the computer network. The city says only a limited portion of the network was affected and all critical and emergency services remain

0: fully operational. The affected systems were shut down as a precaution, but forensic experts are now helping to determine the extent of potential impact. There's been no indication so far that any email system was affected. And that's the latest from the MitchellNow.com News Center.
1: ABC News, I'm Brian Clark. 60 days since the U.S. and Iran signed a memorandum of understanding aimed at ending the war, no progress has been made. Today, President Trump threatened Oman. Oman is discussing plans to patrol the Strait of Hormuz alongside Iran, says ABC's Karen Travers at the White House.
2: Iran has said today that they are getting close to a final agreement where those two countries would figure out a way to manage the Strait of Hormuz. The administration, of course, has maintained that this can be under control of no country, despite the president in recent days saying the United States controls it.
1: The Supreme Court today denied President Trump's final request to appeal a $5 million judgment brought against him by writer E. Jean Carroll. The court has declined to rehear the case. Prosecutors in Massachusetts have rested their case in the Lindsay Clancy trial. She is the woman who has pled not guilty to killing her three young children. This is ABC News.
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0: Let's take a look at that Central Electric weather page, see what we got going on for today. Mostly sunny skies with the clouds rolling in later on this afternoon. Highs of 87, low of 62. Those clouds are going to bring us some thunderstorms overnight. Not too bad. 3 o'clock in the morning, that's supposed to happen. So we're okay there. Cloudy skies for the rest of the day tomorrow and a high of 82. Wednesday, mostly cloudy all day. Chance of showers in the later evening, like 8 p.m. or so. So get on out to Dakota Fest and enjoy yourself. For right now, they're predicting mostly cloudy weather. But you know how it is around here, man. Oh, it could change just like that. If it does, I will let you know. And you can head on over to KMIT.com or MitchellNow.com for more info. Right now in Mitchell, it's mostly sunny and 80 degrees. We're going to be back with those farm reports, along with all kinds of real country from John Morgan, Kenny Chesney, and Blake Shelton.
1: Is it late enough now that you don't have to worry about insects and soybeans anymore? I'm Darren Hefty. We'll talk about a few late season pests that could still destroy your yields. That's coming up on today's Ag PhD Radio Update.
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1: When harvest rolls around, the last thing you want to see is a whole bunch of soybean pods laying on the ground. Bean leaf beetles are notorious for clipping soybean pods right off the stem. I'm not saying this happens often, but it's definitely something to watch out for. If it looks like it could be a problem, we encourage you to control these insects before they severely damage your yield. Grasshoppers and stink bugs can also cause a lot of damage very late in the season, so those are two more bugs to keep an eye on. If you do decide to spray, make sure you know the pre-harvest interval on your insecticide. For example, dimethoate has a 21-day pre-harvest interval, or PHI, in soybeans. Silencer's 30 days. The key is to keep scouting all season long and treat quickly and early if problems arise. With today's Ag PhD Radio Update, I'm Darren Hefty.

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0: face steers. They weigh 850 to 950. They're off grass. Here's 60 head of black quality heifers. They weigh 9950. 20 head of black steers. They weigh 10 1050. Here's 60 head of black few mixed fall steers and heifers. They weigh 750 to 850. 17 Hereford and black tested open heifers. They weigh 9950. Here's 11 head of black tested open heifers. They weigh 10 1050. 5 red tested open heifers weigh 9950. 5 black tested open heifers weigh 10 1050. 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This has been Chad. He's in Kimball Livestock. Thanks for listening. Have a good day.
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3: And good afternoon, everyone. After a very nice start in the cattle market, reversed things about an hour or so ago. We still got the August live up 62 today, but everything else on the minus side. So that 62 higher in August at 224.25. October down 37 cents at 218.50. December down 15 to 18.22. August feeders down $1.35, 339.47. September down 242 at 332.15. In the October down 137, 324.05. Cash expected to be steady at best this week. Packer probably going to try to save some money. I'm guessing what the board does the first couple days this week is going to make some difference on what they actually get done and can't do. Some of that early strength this morning was on thoughts that there's supposed to be another vote at the Monford plant in Colorado and Greeley, and thinking that vote is going to pass, and why we fail later, not quite sure, but whatever it is, that's where we're setting it at present time. Box beef higher at noon in here, 236 higher in the choice, 978 higher in the select, but some pretty light movement even for a Monday. So let's see where we go there. Market's still struggling, need to try to catch its self in here, like catching a falling knife in some places, going to stop it. Right now the Packers really got control, and I think there's just a lack of continued buying interest to keep us pumping. So let's see where we go. We should have next week coming back, we should start importing cattle from Mexico, and it can be small numbers on where it's at, but all in all, those are positive things longer term. As we look into the hog market, 22 lower in the October, 81.52, D's down 5 at 72.42, Feb down a nickel at 75.72. It's like cash hogs about $1.30 lower at noon, but $1 lower in that product market. Let's call it light movement in there, just not a lot going on there. We did try to check out recent lows last week and actually put some new ones in here. I'm trying to hold today. Let's see if we can do that or not.

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1: D's down a quarter cent, 7.01¾. Oats market is 5.5 cents higher at 3.29¼. September corn 6.5 higher, 4.65½. D's up 6¾ at 4.90. And March up 6¾, 5.05¾. September beans 23 higher at $12.75. November up 23¾ at 12.16¼. And January up 24 at 12.31¼. September meal $1.60 higher at $3.11.80. September bean oil 187 points higher at $71.31. Well, we did see some significant flooding in several states over the weekend with heavy rains. Not sure that's any big thing in here. I'm sure it's part of the contributing factor, but probably not enough of an area to do significant damage as far as numbers. But a couple of other stories that I think are really do come about in here. One of those is India to import continue to import significant amount of bean oil in August to be a record for them. Looks like we're switching from sun oil to bean oil. Not sure where that's at. None of that that they bought so far that's on the books is coming from the U.S., but it still takes away from other sources and supports the market. The other side of it, we did have the NOPA crush out. Actual came out to 216,647,000 bushels. Trade was looking for 221,000,5. So significantly lower than the trade thought, about 5 million bushels. But all in all said, it's still 21 million bushels more than a year ago. And maybe the real factor there was bean oil stocks came in at 1.360 billion pounds. That is 94 million pounds less than the trade was guessing it to be, and the lowest monthly stocks in 22 years. So all of that supporting and bean oil really pushing this rally. As we look into the bond market, we are 11 points lower at 108.16. Gold is up $44.80 at $4,425.20 an ounce. Silver market up $1.35 at $66.46 an ounce. And the Dow Jones Industrials 187 lower at $53,544. Crude oil up $1.18 a barrel at $83.61. And that is our report for this afternoon. If we could be of any further help to anyone, please give us a call at Farmers Trading at 996-6500.
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0: 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Let Him In Anyway, man. It's one of his most emotional songs he's ever done. Yeah, it's about a man asking God to let a departed friend into heaven despite his shortcomings, and it's from Blake's latest album, For Recreational Use Only. 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

0: Yeah, he's got himself a woman, and she must be a fine, fine woman to be writing hit songs about her. There's Kane Brown, Real People, Real Country, 105.9 KMIT, holding strong, number 6 on the Crook and Chase Top 30 Countdown. Stella Lefty moved into the number 5 position, but yeah, let's see. I Can't Love You Anymore from Ella Langley, holding strong in the number 1 spot this week. Oh, yeah. You want to see where they line up next week? Well, just tune it in right here. The Crook and Chase Countdown, Top 30 Countdown, that is. It's happening right here on KMIT every Sunday, 3 p.m. to 7 p.m. You can see how they stack up and where they go.
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1: From the Central Electric Weather page, it is mostly sunny right here in Mitchell. Clouds rolling in later, as I've mentioned. Highs of 87 and a low of 62. Chance of showers overnight, about 3 o'clock in the morning, and those cloudy skies all day tomorrow. High of 82. Don't you worry about Dakota Fest. You'll be just fine. Wednesday, mostly cloudy all day. Chance of showers in the later evening, like around 8 o'clock in the evening. So you're good if you're going to Dakota Fest on Wednesday as well. Right now, Yankton, you got clear skies in 82. Howard, it's the same out there in Mitchell. We got clouds, and they are on their way. But right now, it's mostly sunny and 82 degrees.
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0: now. But Cupid, he works on a different calendar. Yes, he does. And he just shows up, shoots you in the butt with that arrow, and suddenly you're in love. I'm Dave Bonham, and if you've been out driving around downtown today like I was, you had to make your detours to get around. They're doing all kinds of fog sealing downtown. That should be wrapped up by later on today. But North Foster Street, it's going to be closed from East 4th to 5th Avenue for 2 to 3 weeks for street and utility improvements. So make sure you get your detour set up. You know where you're going so you don't get frustrated as you try to get around the road work. And I'm sure glad they're doing that road work, taking care of those roads, making it easy for me to get to work when they're all done with it. Real country on the way. Luke Combs, Michael Ray, Brandon Lake. Oh, so much country. I don't know what to do with myself.
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0: 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Brandon Lake, real people, real country, 105.9 KMIT. Were you praying yesterday? Were you praying today? You got to say hello to the big man upstairs every day. Check in with him, make sure things are going great, and he's got it all lined out for you. Now, you need a little inspiration on Sunday? 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
0: At that Central Electric weather page, once again, we've got some sunny skies going on here in Mitchell. Those clouds will be rolling in later on this afternoon, bringing us a chance of showers overnight. Nothing too bad, though. High of 87 degrees today and a low of 62. High of 82 expected for tomorrow. As I mentioned, there might be some overnight thunderstorms leading into the morning, but we're going to have cloudy skies all day. Mostly cloudy on Wednesday as well. Chance of showers in the later evening. And right now in Plankinton, mostly sunny and 83. Huron, you got some clouds in the sky, 82 degrees, and it's partly cloudy right here in Mitchell with 83 degrees. That's your weather from the Central Electric weather page. 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Yes, it is. 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
0: It's always on 5 in Margaritaville, come to think of it.
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2: Looking at that Central Electric weather page, well, we've got mostly sunny skies right here in Mitchell. There's a few clouds up there, but just enough to make it look like a nice Bob Ross painting, don't you know? High of 87 for today, high of 82 for tomorrow, and sandwich in between. We're going to have a low of 62 with a chance of overnight showers. Cloudy skies all day tomorrow, mostly cloudy all day on Wednesday with a chance of showers in the evening. Right now, Sioux Falls, well, you got clear skies up until 6 p.m. Look at you, 82 degrees, mostly cloudy and 86 in winter, partly cloudy and 84 right now in Mitchell. And that is your weather from the Central Electric weather page. Want to know more? 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
1: 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It's the country we live. 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

0: Here's George Strait. 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Well, that fog ceiling, it's going to be continuing tomorrow. Yes, the City of Mitchell Street Department's going to be fog sealing all kinds of street around Mitchell tomorrow. So get your cars off the street by 7 a.m. Hold off on parking on the street until all the work's completed. Make sure you turn off those automatic sprinklers too. Okay, each of the roads is going to be closed for traffic for about 2 hours each. So refrain from parking on the street until all the work's completed. And just in case of some bad weather, the schedule's going to be moved back one day. If you want to know more about it, along with the list of streets that are affected, cityofmitchellsd.gov or mitchellnow.com. And that's where you're going to find your info. 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

0: 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I promise, if you do, you'll be much happier for it. Yes, you will. 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On the way, Real Country from Kenny Chesney, Old Dominion. And don't you forget, we got that gold nugget coming your way.
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5: All right, let's look at that Central Electric weather page. It is mostly sunny. It got a few clouds in the sky right here in Mitchell. And those clouds are going to roll in later on tonight. Going to bring us some thunderstorms overnight. About 3 o'clock in the morning, that's going to happen. They might stick around until later in the morning for your commute. But we'll see how that plays out. High of 82 expected for tomorrow. High of 88 for today. And a low of 62 sandwiched in between overnight. Wednesday, mostly cloudy all day. And a chance of showers in the evening, high of about 81. Right now, Yankton, you're partly cloudy in 86. Chamberlain, you're a little cloudy, 87. Looks like it might be a little humid out there. That 87 might be a little uncomfortable, I'm expecting. Mitchell, mostly sunny and 88 degrees. Now, here is Kenneth Chesney. It's time to carry on. It's one of those songs that makes you feel good, don't you know? 105.9 KMIT.

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I'm Steve Harmon from Country Gold. 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

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I know it's late, but I knew you'd pick it up. 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

0: gonna find me some gold. 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

0: It's unmistakable, isn't it? Dolly Parton, Jolene, Real People, Real Country, 105.9 KMIT. That is the gold nugget today. Brought to you by the Diamond Store right here in Mitchell. Dolly released Jolene on October 15th, 1973, ahead of her album of the same name, which came out in February of 74. A song went all the way to number one on Billboard's country chart, and then it crossed over to number 60 on the Hot 100. And more than 50 years later, it's become one of country music's most recognizable songs. It's covered by everybody from the White Stripes to Miley Cyrus, and it's even been inducted into the Grammy Hall of Fame. Now, Dolly got the name Jolene from a young fan, but the story was inspired by a beautiful redheaded bank teller who was getting just a little too friendly with Dolly's husband. So apparently jealousy plus a trip to the bank equals country music history. And we all know that Dolly's been making several trips to the bank since with that song. You know, we do a classic gold nugget every Monday through Friday in the 3 o'clock hour by request. That request came in from Nancy, and you can drop us your suggestion. Just shoot Mike an email at mike@kmit.com.
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Dave Bonham, I'm heading out. 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
2: From the Mitchell Now News Desk, I'm Morgan McCarthy. Well, on the state level, South Dakota is backing three projects that are expected to create and preserve dozens of jobs across our state. The Board of Economic Development approved more than $481,000 in loans and grants for projects in Rapid City and DeSmet. They include a new ethanol facility and an advanced manufacturing expansion. Well, here locally, you may be ready to start shopping, or perhaps you already have filled the backpack with crayons, folders, and back-to-school goodies. But as families prepare for the new school year, South Dakota health groups are encouraging parents to also talk with providers about vaccines. This is part of National Immunization Awareness Month. The nonprofit Immunize South Dakota and the state's American Academy of Pediatrics chapter launched a campaign called Let's Just Talk About It. The group's Danny Gullickson says it's about starting conversations and building relationships between parents, patients, and caregivers and a healthcare team.
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2: Immunization rates in South Dakota have declined in recent years. And a Monday night gathering in downtown Mitchell is turning into a hobby for many and extra comfort for local children. The weekly quilting club meets Mondays at 6, so it'd be tonight at 6 to 7:30 at your shop, which is at 304 North Main Street. If you're a beginner all the way up to experienced quilters, you're welcome to work together to make quilts that are then donated to local hospitals for its Kids in Crisis program. And you can find more details on this event and other events in the area with a stop online at MitchellNow.com. And that's the latest from the MitchellNow.com News Center.
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0: ABC News, I'm Chuck Sievertson. No progress reported between the U.S. and Iran to end the war and reach a deal on Iran's nuke program. Today is the deadline for that set in the agreement President Trump signed in June. ABC News contributor and former defense official Mick Mulroy says he doesn't expect major combat operations resuming.
1: This Strait of Hormuz has to be resolved for the United States to even get to the point where they can talk about the denuclearization plan.
0: President Trump ordering reduced U.S. participation in joint U.S.-South Korean military exercises that just started, saying they're costly and cause disrespect to North Korea's leader.
2: You see, I'm actually making it much safer. Kim Jong-un has always treated me with great respect.
0: Two U.S. officials tell ABC News that nothing has changed so far with the joint war games. House Democrats demanding answers from the Trump administration about mineral agreements amid reports that the Trump family and cabinet members could profit from them. This is ABC News.
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4: Good afternoon, I'm Jess. Mostly sunny with some thunderstorms and around 87. Partly cloudy with showers tonight, 64. Tomorrow's going to be humid with clouds and a thunderstorm around 81. Then for Wednesday, a mix of sun and clouds, possible thunderstorm and around 77. Right now it's 87 at the KMIT studio. 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

Billy Zimmerman with Chevy Silverado on Real Country 105.9 KMIT. I'm Jess, and Dakota Fest is back starting tomorrow through Thursday. More than 400 exhibitors are going to be there, plus

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0: 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We're Real Country 105.9 KMIT. That's the new one from Morgan Wallen. 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

Good afternoon. I'm Jess. Mostly sunny. We are going to get some thunderstorms again around 6 o'clock or so. 87 for the high. Partly cloudy with showers overnight. 64. Tomorrow's going to be humid with clouds and a thunderstorm. 81 for the high. And then Wednesday, a mix of sun and clouds. Maybe a thunderstorm again and 77. Right now, 87 at the KMIT studio. Get weather anytime at KMIT.com.

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0: George Birch, Luke Bryan with Ride, Ride, Ride on Real Country 105.9 KMIT. I'm Jess. Coming up Thursday night, Village Bowl and Mitchell will transform once again into Rockin' Bowl. Cosmic neon lights, lots of great music, and unlimited bowling. 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

Dan and Shay with Say So on Real Country 105.9 KMIT. Their new album is out on Friday, and there's going to be a song on there with Cody Johnson, too. Right now, Chase Beckham with 23 on KMIT.

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3: From the Mitchell Now News Desk, I'm Morgan McCarthy. Well, city officials say the issue is limited to a portion of the network and critical and emergency services remain fully operational. But the affected network environment, because of a cybersecurity issue, was recently shut down as a precaution. And now forensic experts are brought in to determine the extent and potential implications of that. The city is also working to restore operations within what it calls a safe and remediated network environment. In this latest information, the city said there was no indication that its email system was affected, and officials have not yet disclosed which portion of the network are involved or provide any timeline for when normal operations would be fully restored. The investigation remains ongoing, and the city is promising additional updates as more information becomes available. We head to the roads, where South Dakota Attorney General Marty Jackley plans to propose new rules

for license plate reader technology. The legislation would limit the use of plate reader data to legitimate criminal investigations and require the information to be deleted after a set period unless it's tied to an ongoing case. Jackley says the goal here is to protect people's privacy while helping law enforcement solve crimes. And another one in the books for Sturgis, though storms did push and pivot some plans for rally attendees as they headed inside to bars, tattoo shops, and tents during some weather, but they were not letting that rain dampen the spirits. Organizers said most scheduled events went on just as they would have regularly. It was Sturgis Salutes America that was the theme this year, and it wrapped up yesterday as that 10-day event drew hundreds of thousands of riders for concerts, charity rides, bike shows, and scenic rides. If you were part of that, welcome back from Sturgis. And that's the latest from the MitchellNow.com News Center. Although

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5: Ruth Guyman, age 88, of Chamberlain, passed away on Sunday, August 16th, 2026, at Sanford Chamberlain Long-Term Care in Chamberlain. Funeral services will be at 10:30 a.m. Monday, August 24th, at Bittner Funeral Chapel in Mitchell, with visitation 1 hour prior. Bearer will be at Servicemen's Memorial Cemetery in Mitchell. Gary Burrows, age 85, of Mitchell, formerly of Stickney, passed away Saturday, August 15th, 2026, at Avera Queen of Peace Hospital in Mitchell. Visitation will be Wednesday, August 19th, from 5 till 7 p.m. at the Bittner Funeral Chapel, with a 6:30 p.m. prayer service. A private family burial will be held at the Dudley Cemetery in Stickney. Tyler Larson, age 41, of Sioux Falls, passed away on Friday, August 14th, 2026, at Dotary Hospice House after a battle with FTD-ALS, surrounded by his family and friends in Sioux Falls. Funeral services will be at 10:30 a.m. Friday, August 21st, at the Bittner Funeral Chapel in Mitchell. Bearer will be at Graceland Cemetery in Mitchell. Visitation will be Thursday from 5 till 7 p.m. at the Bittner Funeral Chapel, with a time of sharing at 6 p.m. In Tyler's honor, the family welcomes everyone to wear Atlanta Braves for the visitation and Dallas Cowboy gear for the funeral service. Muriel Ione Tar Groves will be having an open house to celebrate her life Friday, August 21st, from 1 p.m. till 3 p.m. at the Will Funeral Chapel in Mitchell. Interment will take place following at Graceland Cemetery in Mitchell. Charles McGraw, age 69, of Mitchell, passed away on Friday, August 14, 2026, at Firesteel Healthcare Center in Mitchell. Arrangements are pending under the direction of the Bittner Funeral Chapel.
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6: ABC News, I'm Chuck Sievertson. A judge in New York today gave prosecutors at the Manhattan District Attorney's Office until October 9th to respond to Luigi Mangione's motion to dismiss his state murder indictment regarding the killing of the healthcare CEO. Democratic Senator Tim Kaine says he will file a war powers resolution aimed at prohibiting U.S. military action against Oman after President Trump threatened to bomb them if they get in the way of U.S. objectives at the Strait of Hormuz. Today at the White House,
7: I don't think they'd behave very well, but we'd handle them very easily, just like we do other things.
6: President Trump ordering reduced U.S. participation in joint U.S.-South Korean military exercises that just started, saying they're costly and cause disrespect to North Korea's leader. Two U.S. officials tell ABC News nothing's changed so far with the war games. House Democrats demanding answers from the Trump administration about mineral agreements amid reports that the Trump family could benefit. This is ABC News.
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0: Party with MacArthur featuring Eric Church, Morgan Wallen, and Tim McGraw on Real Country 105.9 KMIT. I'm Jess, and it is time for our KMIT Sports Report brought to you by Blarney's Sports Bar and Grill. You know, on Mondays, you can do the half-price apps. Also, this whole month, they're doing the mozzarella planks. So good. $10. And burgers are on special. 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
1: From the MitchellNow.com Sports Desk, I'm Mike Kelly with your Monday afternoon sports update brought to you by Blarney's. State amateur baseball wrapped up in Mitchell over the weekend. Alexandria captured the Class B state championship, pounding Clark 12-2 in seven innings at Cadwell Park. The Angels exploded for 9 runs in the first inning and won their 6th Class B championship, their first since 2020. The Jackrabbits crushed MSU Moorhead 11-0, setting a program record for goals in a game in soccer. SDSU scored 7 times in the first half and finished with 14 assists and improved to 2-0. The Jacks host Washington State Thursday night at 7 p.m. Dakota Wesleyan Tiger women's soccer opens its home schedule against the University of Sioux Falls Tuesday at 3 p.m. in Mitchell. The Minnesota Twins are back at home tonight against the Atlanta Braves at 6:40 p.m. Central Time. Minnesota enters at 60-65, while Atlanta is 74-50. Bailey Ober, who is 7-4 with a 4.64 ERA, is scheduled against left-hander Martin Perez of the Braves, who is 8-6 with a 2.69 ERA. The Minnesota Lynx keep rolling as they beat Las Vegas 92-87 on Saturday, improving to an NBA's best record of 29-7. Rookie Olivia Miles led Minnesota with 23 points and 8 assists, while Nafisha Collier added 19. 6 Lynx players scored in double figures. And the Sioux Falls Canaries beat Fargo-Moorhead 13-4 Sunday for their second straight win. Sioux Falls is 41-39 on the season and finishes its 7th game road trip tonight in Fargo at 7:02 p.m. From the MitchellNow.com Sports Desk, this has been Mike Kelly with your sports update for your Monday afternoon, brought to you by Blarney's Sports Bar and Grill.
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0: Real People, Real Country, 105.9 KMIT with John Morgan and Kid Myself. I'm Jess, and coming up on Wednesday, Dakota Fest Women's Brunch and Vendor Fair going on. 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
2: Good afternoon, I'm Jess, and thunderstorms otherwise mostly sunny around 86, partly cloudy with showers overnight 64. Going to be humid tomorrow with clouds and a thunderstorm 81, and then Wednesday a mix of sun and clouds, possible thunderstorm and 77 for the high. It's 86 right now at the KMIT studio. Get weather anytime at KMIT.com. 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
3: Can you, as a parking lot owner, be forced to sell your land to the city for a city parking lot? That question did not stop the court in the case of the procrastinated parking. I'm Curtis Howard with today's Point of Law.
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3: Edie Blackford and her husband Carlos owned and operated a downtown parking lot. Over the years, traffic became more and more intense. The Blackfords thought they should put up a building for 400 cars instead of the 85 they were handling. While they thought about it, traffic kept on increasing. Then, the city elected a new mayor who got a special ordinance passed that allowed the city to condemn real estate as a public necessity. They would then lease this real estate to private companies. The companies would be required to build multi-storied garages and charge only city-approved parking rates. When the Blackfords heard about this, they hired an architect to draw plans for their proposed building. They also got a loan commitment for $500,000 to put it up. However, it wasn't long before a city official came to see them. The official said, Mr. and Mrs. Blackford, if you'll give up your right to fight condemnation of your land, we'll pay you a good price for it right now. Edie said, no deal. We're planning to build our own parking garage using our own money. The city didn't see it that way. So the Blackfords, along with several other parking lot owners, filed suit to have the city's law declared unconstitutional. Their attorney told the court, "Government can only condemn property where there is true public necessity. But here, the city wants to take private property, then turn around and lease it to other private parties for private operation and for private gain. This is beyond the scope of public necessity, especially since some of these owners plan to expand their parking facilities themselves." The city's attorney said, "The city is acting for the benefit of the public by meeting the demand for more parking spaces. The city is further protecting the public interest by making sure rates will be set to hold operators' profits to a reasonable level. The law is valid." How would you rule on the procrastinated parking? We'll find out what the court decided after this.
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0: parking lot owner be forced to sell your land to the city for a city parking lot? Yes, said the Massachusetts Supreme Court. The idea that private operators might profit is consistent with the plan for a public purpose. The city's need to act for the common good cannot depend on the uncertainties of private plans, and the Blackfords will be required to sell. It's a point of law.
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0: 1059 KMIT. I'm Jess, and if you've had a long day and you just want to kick back and relax tonight, on TV, The Gang is back for season 18 of It's Always Sunny in Philadelphia. That's on FX. Also, if you like Taylor Sheridan, who does Yellowstone and all those shows, my favorite show from him, Lioness, that is back. And I think there's three new episodes out of the new season with Nicole Kidman and Zoe Saldana. Really, really good.
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1: ABC News, I'm Chuck Sievertson. Democratic Senator Tim Kaine says he'll file a war powers resolution to prohibit U.S. military action against Oman after President Trump threatened to bomb that country if it gets in the way of U.S. objectives in the Strait of Hormuz. Trump today at the White House.
2: No, I don't think they behaved very well, but we'd handle them very easily, just like we do other things.
1: President Trump ordering reduced U.S. participation in joint U.S.-South Korean military exercises that just started, saying they're costly and cause disrespect to North Korea's leader. Two U.S. officials tell ABC News that nothing has changed so far with the joint war games. Actress Hayden Panettiere has died at 36. She starred in TV series including Heroes in Nashville. Police in Greenville, South Carolina say Panettiere was found unresponsive at an apartment complex yesterday and that an autopsy found no signs of trauma and her death remains under investigation. Crude oil prices closed higher. This is ABC News.

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Hey, it's Jess. Going to be mostly sunny the rest of the day, around 82. Partly cloudy and showers tonight, 64. Humid and clouds with thunderstorms tomorrow, 81. Then on Wednesday, a mix of sun and clouds, possible thunderstorm in the afternoon, and a high of 77. Right now, 82 at the KMIT studio. 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

0: Real Country 105.9 KMIT with Kevin Powers and Shaboozy. That is Move On. I'm Jess, and coming up tomorrow, there is a night at the beach happening at Lake Mitchell Day Camp. Mitchell Young Professionals are putting it on. It's burgers and hot dogs, pontoon rides, volleyball, yard games, plenty of things for the kids to do as well. $5 per person, and the kids are all free. It'll be from 6:30 to 8:30 tomorrow night.
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Good afternoon, I'm Jess, and we're going to have a mix of sun and clouds the rest of the day, around 82. Partly cloudy with showers tonight, 64. Cloudy with a thunderstorm, and it's going to be humid tomorrow, around 81. Mix of sun and clouds on Wednesday, a little cooler, possible thunderstorm in the afternoon, and we'll be around 77. Right now, it's 82 at the KMIT studio. 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

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The latest from Brantley Gilbert, it's called Good Damn. I'm Jess. Coming up next, we've got Backstage Country. It's the start of a new week, which means a new guest host. And this week, it is Ashley Cook. That starts next, right here on KMIT. Have a great night. Be safe. You're running.

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4: Hey there, it's Elena, and welcome to a brand new week of Backstage Country with a brand new host, of course. 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She was nominated for New Female Artist of the Year at the 2024 ACM Awards and won the CMT for Breakthrough Female Video that same year. You might have seen her on Marshalls this past season, or maybe you're about to see her on her headlining tour next month. It's kicking off. A lot to celebrate. Biggest of all, her self-titled album, which just came out on Friday. Ashley Cook, welcome back.
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